0: 13, Sam. Do we have anything pending?
1: Negative.
0: That's great.
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1: Disturbance at 1107 North Rogers Avenue. Caller is leaving her ex-boyfriend. He is threatening her. She's trying to leave.
2: Broadway and Woodridge. Diesel pickup truck. Occupant unknown. No plates.
3: What was your cross with Broadway? Apologize.
2: Woodridge.
3: Clear. 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
0: Clear stable. 221, code 1 for 223 at 301 East Talmadge Street, disturbance at Doling Park. Caller approaching a male that had harassed his wife earlier. Caller is waiting in the pavilion. Male is now walking on the north side of the creek.
1: 221, clear.
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0: That's clear.

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1: LR 621, medical emergency 849. 415, domestic disturbance 1107 North Rogers Avenue. Caller trying to leave her ex-boyfriend. He is yelling and threatening her. Is possibly on meth. Is a male white, Russell Meadows, 52 years old, no shirt and blue shirts. Early inside and has locked the door. Caller is outside in the backyard, separated. There is possible another male in the home. Russell's roommate, Hispanic male, unknown clothing. We'll get you next available.
3: 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Op score?
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3: 413, I'm clear.
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1: Clear.
4: 229, clear, checklist status.
1: 220, repeat traffic.
4: Are you trying to check our status?
1: Negative, 229, requested additional units.
4: Yeah, let's do couple more.
1: Repeat bus traffic.
4: Yeah, we could use a couple more.
1: 413 and 765 are in route now.
3: 493.
1: 493.
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0: Be Grass Hill in Nottingham on a red Chevy Trailblazer. Nora King 2, Young 4, Henry. Occupied one time.
1: 6 rank 73, 6 rank 18, domestic, 3813 West Timberlane Street. Carter's wife has been using controlled substances, locked the car out of the house. They can't get back in or still getting further.
2: I'm not able to get that location to verify. Can you give me a better location?
0: 4636 West Nottingham.
2: Clear.

0: 6-6, do you want to stop?
1: Go ahead.
0: Are you pulling in the Zomo at Kearney and Homewood with George King 740 telling it's on a white Malibu?
1: Clear. Can I say something out with a wait?

0: 211, stop.
1: 211, go ahead.
0: Okay, this is Mount Vernon. It'll be a light SUV, Missouri plate, Victor Lincoln 5, John Flavio. I'll take a code 1.
1: Clear 211. Andy, available to code 1, Kansas and Mount Vernon advise.
2: 216, you can send me that.
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3: Okay. 224.

0: 211, code 4.
1: Ebenezer, that's clear, 216, Union code 4. District 2, fire name, Messer, en route to 1347 East Valley, Watermill Road.
2: 260, I'm clear.
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3: 1908, both units back in with a warning.
1: I'm clear. Ebenezer, medical emergency at 1347 East Valley Watermill Road, the Woodland Manor. Room A is an Adam 5 for a resident that's unstable. 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
1: I'm clear, thank you.
2: 412.
0: 412.
3: They're being route from the jail to Cox North. Starting to make call.

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1: Okay.

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2: 531, traffic stop.
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0: 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Wants to get checked out.
1: Clear, seems secure.
0: Affirmative.
1: Okay.

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1: 415, status.
2: Clear.
1: Clear, stable. 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
2: Stable.
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0: 314, you can HBO that assistant person to me.
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0: 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My apologies, that to you too.
1: 359 status. I'm clear. 315, I'll show you back in.
2: I'm clear.
1: 659 status.
3: Stable, clearing.
1: Clearing.
3: 660, what's up?
1: Go ahead.
3: Whatever you're on, North Glenstone. Missouri dealer, David 2344, Adam Charles. Son of White Mercury.
1: Okay.

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1: I'm clear.
0: 673-6418.
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0: 325-227 priority check while being West Bypass and Chestnut Expressway. Female walking northbound in the southbound middle lane in traffic. A white female, light blue shirt, pushing a Target shopping cart just north of the intersection. 325 clear.
1: 227 clear.

0: 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It's white male, no shirt, black pants, possibly intoxicated.
1: 324 clear.
2: 324 clear. 315, I can take 627.
0: That's clear. 531 status.
1: Stable.
0: Clear stable.

0: 217.
1: Attention County Unski check information, area of Farm Road 192 and Farm Road 163, last seen northbound.
2: 227.
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1: 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We're driving high rates of speed and on the sidewalk.
2: Southside, good truck information. Last seen northbound National from Farm Road 192. 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
3: We just have the one caller in. Negative, they do not want contact.
0: I'm clear. You can give me the log code for the other unit.
2: And a white Jeep Grand Cherokee. 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
3: Okay. 325, click. Spin him. 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

0: 3.3 is all.
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2: 211. In the Burger King parking lot, all right. Gray Saturn, Lincoln North 6 on 9, Mary.
1: 211.
0: Can you show me on the check person? Sunshine and Fort.
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3: 219. It's just 210.
1: 210.
3: Surprise, myself and 212 are back on call at gym for same female. EMS is already on scene.
1: That's clear.

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0: Go ahead.
1: 2 Frank 13.
2: 2 Frank 13. 266 NT Highway with a silver F-150 platinum, one occupant, no plates.
1: 313, 2 Frank 13. I see you a check person at the Rapid Roberts, 3351.
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0: Couldn't copy last. Was that stable?
2: 313, I'm clear. Affirmative, stable.
0: Clear, stable.
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0: 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The caller is now requesting to cancel. Make sure you look back in.
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1: Go ahead for 324.
0: Were you all able to get this guy's name, or do we need a fingerprint scanner?
1: Can you repeat that?
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1: That's clear.

0: 321.
1: Attention County, it's fire medical now to 321. District 1, 6648 West Farm Road 44 for the caller's husband. He's conscious but not making sense.
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0: Clear stable.

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0: 314, is he found property 425 West McDaniel Street?
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1: Go ahead.

0: 659, is this an agency? 6648 was Farm Road 44. I referenced the last medical call for the caller's husband who was outside, conscious and not making sense. He's now getting agitated. Mercy is requesting law enforcement respond. They'll be staging.
1: I'm Cleo. I'll be responding from Hooks Truck Stop area.
0: Clear your 659. 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And also, area code 1.
1: I'm Cleo. 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
0: National Del Mar, Missouri plate, John Henry 2, same 00. 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

0: this location is the Youth Connect Center, and this is a separate incident. If you could start EMS for a female complaining of a miscarriage.
1: 814, I'm clear.
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0: I'm clear.
2: Springfield Engine 1, medical emergency at 425 West McDaniel for possible miscarriage. Officer.
1: 323, did you have traffic?
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1: I'm clear.
2: Springfield Engine 1, medical emergency at 425 West McDaniel for possible miscarriage. Officer
0: 323, did you have traffic?
3: Negative.
0: Clear, thank you.

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1: 212, stop.
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0: 325. 325.
2: Going to be a multicolored passenger car, no plates, two occupants. We're going to be at a Mercy building south of, correction, north of Walnut Long National.
0: 212, I'm clear. 322, 325, assault, 1140 East Kearney Street at Walgreens, a female assaulted employee, white female, pink hair, red shirt, and shorts, walking eastbound on Kearney away. Is a black bag, possible controlled substance or intoxication.
1: 322, I'm clear.
0: 325, clear.
2: 222, you can have me at 322's call.
0: Clear.
1: 324.
0: 324.
1: We arrived at Cadwell Mount.
0: Clear.
1: 211, I'll be switching it through.
0: That's clear.

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1: 对。
0: 212.
2: Location of my stop is going to be 3231 South National.
0: 212, I'm clear. 327, missing person adult, 1427 North Concord Avenue, color sun, Ricky Rogers, 1125-2006, been missing for the past 3 days, phone is on but not answering texts or calls, no one has heard from him recently, not showing on the inmate roster list, not at Cox or Mercy.
1: 327, clear.
3: Go ahead.
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3: Okay.

units en route are on scene at 1140 East Kearney Street. The suspect possibly got into a vehicle with a male, a silver GMC van with possible plate Edward Doran, David Henry 5 Tom.

0: 320. Do you have charges? Stand by. I'm clear. 323. I'm going to be behind that GMC. We're National northbound past Kearney. I'm going to light him up.
1: 524 status.
0: Vehicle issuing citation.
1: Clear.

0: 222. Can you add me to 323 stop?
1: T22, I put 323 on the assault call for the stop.
0: Okay, you show me out with 323 in.
2: 325, we have charges for 4th degree.
1: 325, repeat traffic.
2: We have charges for 4th degree assault.
1: Okay.

0: 313.
1: Oh, go ahead.
0: I think you had a domestic disturbance, 4019 East Cherry Street. The caller has a video of his ex-wife slamming their child onto a bed. Also advise that there's other cameras in the home that the female is currently unplugging. We're just working on getting further.
1: 313, I'm clear.
0: 311. Into battlefield units at medical and route 4248 plus Sierra for broken femur.
1: Go ahead.
0: 315.
2: Go ahead.
0: 311, 315. I see you at Chuckle being at the Maverick, 1313 West Battlefield Road. For a female who possibly is overdosing in the bathroom, advise either agonal breathing or snoring, but the caller did not attempt to wake.
1: 311, clear.
2: 315, clear.
0: 313, 319, additional. The ex-wife is going to be an Emily Wiseman. It's a white female wearing a black New York Eagles shirt and pajama pants. Does have access to a white Chevy Equinox. And she's currently in the kitchen.
1: 313, I'm clear.
2: 1906.
0: 1906. You can send that medical call to me. I'll be in route.

0: 313, 319. There's an issue with the addressing. It's actually going to be at 4019 East Cherokee Street. It's going to be Greene County jurisdiction. I'll show you both back in.
1: 313 clear.
2: 319 clear.

0: 322 or 325.
1: 322.
2: Are any of you guys available for a phone call?
3: 605.
4: Good.
1: I've got my work cell on me.
2: Okay.
3: 605, just advising him, only domestic in District 3, the driver's currently on a different call, 4019 East Cherokee Street. Reporting party has video of their ex-wife slamming the child under the bed. They currently is unplugging other cameras on scene.
5: 633. I'm clearing my name and number now. You can send that to me, I'll be around.
3: Clear your 633, and I'll start your code one.
4: 605, missing 6, Frank 41.
3: Clear your 6, Frank 41. Are you clear, right?

0: 211, you can show me out. Call off the Maverick.
1: That's clear.
2: Okay. 314, the female is alert and conscious. She's not requesting EMS.
1: That's clear.

0: 317, code 4.
1: That's like 311, you can code 4.
2: 311, clear.

0: 633. My previous cis person, I was trying to close it out. When you gave me this other one, you can close that call out, HBO.
1: Okay.
2: Dispatch, Springfield Chief 2.
3: Springfield 2.
4: Springfield Chief 2.
2: 1908.
4: 322.
3: Can you pull me your port number to read that?
4: 928.
2: We're going to be conducting either drill at the Battlefield Mall with SPD. Can we have a fire training channel?
5: Patient is requesting to be transported to Cox Hospital.
4: 23,745-23745. I'm clear of Cox and out.
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2: Happy. Springfield Fire will be operating on fire training 1.

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1: 1611 rolling plate.
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1: 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It's going to be Missouri disabled plate. Henry Lincoln, 38 call.
3: Negative. We'll have Springfield Engine 10, Springfield Ladder 9.
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2: 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D23 status.
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2: Okay. 1611, your plate, Henry Lincoln 38, Paul, come back to an 04 Buick, four-door to Lois Underwood, out of Marshfield, expiration September 26, no stolen, and showing a possible 13 associated with the plate.
1: I'm clear.
2: 321 status.

0: 1611 traffic stop. 1611. I'm going to be in the Domino's parking lot. It's going to be on that Missouri disabled plate. Looks like one occupant.
1: Clear, Domino's.

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2: 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You can let them know we're going to arrive in about 5 minutes.
0: Okay.
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1: 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That's clear.
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0: I'll be in Nassau County with one female, starting mileage 96266.
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1: Clear, domestic assault, 941 South Bacon Lane, apartment G, George. Caller's been dating a guy, and he's refusing to leave the house. 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Advised that he had tried to assault her. She kicked him out of the bed. His name is Ryan Richards, male, white, 39 years of age, no shirt, black gym shorts, holster Enix.
2: I'm clear.
0: $659.
2: 1611,
1: one run.
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0: last name's going to be Underwood, Union Nora, David, Edward, Robert, William, Ocean, Ocean, David, first name's going to be Lois, Lincoln, Ocean, Ida, Sam, middle name's going to be Carol, Charles, Adam, Robert, Ocean, Lincoln, date of birth's going to be 03/31/1955, OLN's going to be T. Tom, 981-317-816, it's going to be a white female out of Missouri.
1: Clear, 1611.
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1: 1906.
0: You can show both units back in, subjects being transported via ambulance to the hospital.
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3: 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You can show me back in from the traffic stop, and you can show me the route to the domestic on Megan. Is it currently active?
2: 312-212, I see a triple being. Phase 2 location showing at 831 East Jewett Street. It's for a 911 only open line. We can hear children talking, but we're unable to get a hold of an adult.
1: 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I believe they're separated at this time. The male's currently in the master bedroom, and the RP is waiting outside for contact.
0: 312, clear.
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0: 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Underwood is valid. Has possible 13 out of Webster County. Matching on Underwood, Lewis Carroll, 331 of 55. Matches on the OLN provided. It's for a failure to appear on a traffic offense. Would you like to confirm?
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0: 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Just letting you know about this follow-up that's waiting for you. Reference the previous incident at 944 West Central Street.
4: I'm clear. Give me a second. I'll take a look at it.
0: Repeat traffic.
4: Can you just give me 1 second and I'll take a look at it? I'll let you know when to send it to me.
0: Okay.
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0: Attention Northside, good check info from US 65 and East Division Street. Going southbound, a white older Ford Ranger unknown plate dragging a chain throwing sparks.
1: 608 units on scene.
0: Clear 1608.
2: 212, go for it.
3: Attention county units, good check information, 65 in division, last seen southbound. White older Ford Ranger and unlicensed is dragging a chain behind it, throwing sparks. Nothing's on fire at this time.
0: That's clear. 312, you can clear 4. 312, I'm clear.

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1: What's the apartment number?
0: G. George. 314. Is you an assist person? 539 East Delmar Street.
2: Two twelve. Will you put me back in my previous?
0: I'm clear.
2: Three twenty-five.
0: Disturbance at White Oak Station, 650 West Kearney Street. Female standing in the parking lot driveway and blocking traffic, yelling at passersby. A white female in yellow shirt and light-colored pants pushing a stroller. Possible intoxication or controlled substance. 314, clear.
3: 325, clear.
4: 325, clear.
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2: Station County, it's good check information. Eastbound, the 62 over 4 of I-44.
1: Okay.
2: It's a school bus, unknown tags, failing to maintain lanes.
1: 325, 225, whichever one of you is furthest can come for. 1611. 325, you can just leave me on it. Go ahead. Okay. 1611, Webster County confirmed bond is 206, pasture surety. Clear, thank you.

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0: I'm on a stop on a motorcycle, Sunshine and Jefferson, just north of.
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0: I'm over. 223, 325, can you go for?
1: Yes. 325, can you go for?
0: I'm gonna wreck this is the person, however, that one on the one at Heritage Towers. I'm trying to make phone contact with her and she's turned on a phone walker. Can you guys give her a call back and ask her to remove that?
1: 325, sir. I'm clear.
2: 323,
1: repeat traffic. 1611, can you show one in custody?
2: Go for it.
1: Affirmative. 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I'm clear.
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0: 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Checking another caller's neighbor, possibly a 5585.
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0: The garage door's been open for a couple days.
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0: Rest of Stimel, Sam, Tom, Edward, Ida, Mary, Edward, Lincoln. First of Melissa, Mary, Edward, Lincoln, Ida, Sam, Sam, Adam, initial A, Ann, date of birth 04/26/1986, female, White out of Missouri, O-L-N, Lincoln, 205117057.
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3: 621, I'm out.
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5: 413
3: is up. 621. 413. Address is going to be 5585 Lombard.
4: That's fair.
3: Ramsey and Turner. 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John King, 5 Union Directory.
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0: 1908.
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0: 1906, 1908, domestic assault, 4507, West Cloverleaf Terrace. Caller's ex-girlfriend threatening the reporting party, hit them in the neck with a remote. After it was thrown, the female white, dark gray shirt and dark shorts, Angela, and she's going to be waiting on the front porch.
2: Show both units en route.
0: And attention battlefield units, medical also being routed to 5628 South Cloverdale Lane for the caller's husband who fell.

0: 1610.
1: Go ahead.
0: For subject Richards, shown as revoked, but also says limited privilege ignition interlock required underneath, shown to be indicator one and no wants. Your second subject, Steimel, shown as valid, indicator one and wants.
2: 624, in service, DWI.
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0: Check Wolfing 505 East St. Louis Street. It's going to be between the parking garage and the 505. Caller can hear a male scream for help. Said he has a knife. Caller doesn't have a description. They can only hear this. I'll get you additional.
1: 2514, we're clear.
3: 635 now.
0: 635, I'm clear.
3: 754, you can send me that in the area.
0: Yeah, I'm clear.

0: 214.
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0: 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Fresh and Grant.
1: Can you repeat your traffic?
0: I'll be out with one, Selma and Grant.
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0: I'm going to be out at Old Mill and the off-ramp South 65 with Highway Patrol on a vehicle assist.
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1: 17-7.
0: Really good check out that county in Springfield. There's 3 Harley Davidsons, high rate of speed, eastbound 60 from 101.
1: Clear 60-101, 3 Harley Davidsons.
0: 659 traffic stop.
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2: 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Can you show me a route to the Greene County Jail with one female, beginning mileage at 70385?
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2: 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It's a phase 2 location of 1260 East Guinevere Street. It's an open line. 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On callback, they received a text message about someone having an emergency and said somebody was hurt, and the caller is confused. From Republic PD 1707, call taker still trying to gather further.
5: 312, clear.
2: Last seen eastbound US 60 from Farm Road 101, 3 Harley Davidsons traveling at a high rate of speed.
4: 312, clear. SDS.
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4: 212, clear. Thank you.
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0: 227.
2: 312, 315. The address is going to be 1260 East Guinevere Street, apartment 106. 324 and 227. Check will be 809 North Campbell Avenue at New Day in front of. Caller is bleeding from the head. Unknown how the injury happened. Check will be, we have cop calling.
0: 24, clear. 227, clear.
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1: 660, myself.
0: 661, go ahead. Eastbound, it's going to be for three motorcycles driving at a high rate of speed for Republic 1707.
2: 764.
3: I'm pulling up on New Day. You can probably code for the furthest unit.
1: Charles Williams 3, George Pinebury. I'm a red Lexus SUV.
2: Okay.
1: Clear
2: 661.
1: 320 Pearl State route.
2: Okay.

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1: Yeah, I was just being waved down at the intersection of Division and Glenstone.
0: Okay, do you want to cover one?
1: All advised.

0: 324. Are we still on the line with our caller?
1: 324 negative. We had transferred them to EMS.
0: I'm clear. We're having trouble locating.
1: Call taker is advised they're possibly over at Fast and Friendly.
0: They realize that one.
1: T24.
2: We are at the White Oak Station just north of with a red Scion license plate, Edward John 4, David 9, Mary.
1: Is that Edward John 4, David 1, Mary?
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1: 94. 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
0: 325. 322 and 325. Chickwell being at, 2151 North Weller Avenue. We are checking on the caller. Making a lot of sense, rambling about wanting the general area patrols. And mentioned wanting a phone contact from a female officer.
1: 322 clear.
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1: 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Any additional units around 809 North Campbell, can you go for?

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0: 222-327. Missing person juvenile at 2100 North Clifton Avenue, 11-1, apartment 11-1. Caller's 11-year-old granddaughter, Leia Williams, went to check the mail 30 minutes ago and never came back. They're unable to find her in the area. A white female, black hair, purple shirt, black shorts, no phone, no history of running away.
1: 322 clear. 327 clear.
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1: 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Same traffic.
0: Clear.
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Security harassing a male at that location on the sidewalk. There's a loud disturbance, yelling. 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
1: Clear up. Look up for him.
2: 6541, traffic stop.
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0: Code 1314, failing Walgreens, 1155 East St. Louis.
2: Norton International, westbound. Silver Honda Odyssey. Missouri plates, Tom Henry 9, X-ray 0, Y.
0: 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Clear 6541.
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3: 21 out of service.
0: 331, I'm clear.
1: 329, you got traffic for this call?
0: I do. If one of you would review incident 692, we may have a location for the juvenile.
1: 611.
0: 611.
4: I'm in service. I have met. I'll be signing on shortly. I'm having a computer issue.
0: 211 status. That's clear.
1: 211, I'm stable.
0: Clear.
1: 329, I'm clear. I'll head that way.
0: Clear.

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2: Well, 1906,
0: 1908, Sastrick. Glenstone and Chestnut, just north of. I'll be stopping a gray Honda CRV, no plate.
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4: Everyone, we'll be checking the area of Dale and Grant as well.
1: Okay.
2: 1610.
4: 1610. Everyone, we'll be out with the missing juvenile.
1: Okay.
2: Can you sign that case number for 1608, and then can you show myself in 1608 back in with the report?
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2: Class of Russo, Robert Ocean Union, Sam Sam, Edward Adam Union, versus Angela, Adam Nora, George, Edward Lincoln Adam, middle L for Lynn, date of birth 2/13/1970, SSN of 512-880871, to White Sand, Atlanta, Missouri.
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0: 314. They're both going to be on bikes. And they just want to press trespassing charges if they're found.
1: Okay.
2: Thank you, six.
1: Go ahead.
2: Russo's subject is shown as valid indicator 1 to 1.
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0: 321-325 DFS assist at 706 South Wabash Avenue for unsanitary home and weapons under the couch. Suspect on scene will arrive in a silver Chevy Colorado, ETA 10 minutes.
1: 321 clear.
2: 325 clear.
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3: 1306.
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3: Traffic stop on Madison and Walnut. 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
1: So, I can get it.
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1: Go ahead.
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1: 1906.
2: 327.
0: 1906. I'll be getting the juvenile right back to Chumbies.
1: Okay. We'll temporarily give a courtesy ride to the Angela subject, beginning mileage 79486, going to White Oak Station.
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0: Dwayne and Wes Lynn with actually George 4 King 2 George, Missouri, on a white Jeep Compass, I don't like it.
1: Basically.
2: 6 rank 42, traffic stop.
1: 6 rank 41, go ahead.
2: That's correct. Glenstone and Pythian, Robert Lincoln 8, Frank 7, same, green Subaru.
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0: Golden Division north of Robert Lincoln 2, Mary 6, Robert, on a white Dodge Avenger. And then
1: that's clear. 659 status.
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1: That's clear. 6 Frank 41 status.
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1: That's clear.

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0: 3:15.
2: 3:15.
3: 3:27.
0: 3:27. 3:12, 3:15, moving traffic violation, Springfield Lake Dam, 5600 South Kissick Avenue. There's about 30 plus cars in the parking lot, 13.
3: Arrived at John B. Views, ending in the balance.
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0: Okay.
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0: I apologize, sir. I'm not getting either of those cross streets to show on our mapping system. Can you give me another cross? This is Washington.
2: 606.
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3: 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Three twenty-five.
2: 06 to 12, are they out there?
1: Affirmative, coming down.
2: Just kidding, he came down.
3: 324, 325. Disturbance Main and Chestnut Expressway. Male and female in a verbal. Female laying on her back, possibly having trouble walking. It's a white female, heavy set, the white male in a black t-shirt on the southwest corner, possible intoxication.
2: 324 clear. 640.
3: 325 clear. 640.
2: Yeah, we cut to all the civilian riders. I don't be in for flow.
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2: Subject has been dropped off at White Oak. She's anticipating a ride to somewhere this evening. 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
1: 1611. You can show me back in from the jail and I'll be back in Rockaway City.
3: Clear 1611.
1: Nineteen oh six. I'll be primary on that. You can go ahead and show booking us back in with the report.
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0: bypass north of Sunshine with Missouri temporary 008 Robert 99 Paul on a gray Hyundai Santa Fe. Final
1: match. Clear 69.
2: Seven zero seven 329
1: repeat traffic.
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0: 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I'm on vehicle maintenance HQ.
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0: 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I have a plate. When you can tell me.
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1: So how's the plate?
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0: Missouri motorcycle plate. John Tom 6, Paul Charles.
1: I'm clear.

0: 633, I have that motorcycle plate return if you'd like it.
1: Affirmative, go ahead.
0: Your plate of John Tom 6, Paul Charles. It's coming back Thailand registered to a 2025 motorcycle. Should have been NAN 3662. Owner of a Caden and Cody Yost out of Ozark. No stolen.
1: What was the make on that motorcycle?
0: $633 on the return. I'm unfamiliar with what make it is. I'm showing it as a TRAI, Tom Robert Ida Adam. Correction, Adam Ida.
1: Clear.
2: 1707, stop.
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2: 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Zebra King 1, King 7 William. Black Chevy Equinox.
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0: Unknown injury accident, 939 South Douglas Avenue. Caller was just, the vehicle was just struck and the other occupant is possibly intoxicated. They're in a white sedan, Charles Boy 2, George 3, Lincoln. Call Victor, still getting further. I'll get you additional.
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0: Okay.
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Springfield, engine 1, fire alarm 1040 East Elm Street at Pi Kappa 5. For one trip in the basement south open area, smoke, POTS 5.

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1: Good.
2: Engine 1, showing you en route.
0: 323, stalled vehicle, I-44 North Glenstone Avenue, just west of in the eastbound lanes.
2: Fire alarm, 1040 East Elm Street at Pi Kappa Phi, cross 5.
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0: Domestic assault, 505 West Grand Street. 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

0: last of Eagleburger, Edward Adam George, Lincoln Edward, Boy Union, Robert George, Edward Robert, first Sean, Sam Henry Adam Union, Nora, verse
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0: gonna be a gray Dodge Ram, Pennsylvania plates, Zebra Sam John, 1616, Chestnut Expressway, on the entrance to 144. Sorry, I-44.
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2: 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I-16AB4 Paul John Norris 74 in a white Ford truck. 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
0: For your Eagle Burger subject, I'm showing you expired, indicator 1, possible 13 at Springfield. Match to a Sean Eagle Burger, white male, date of birth 11/10/92, matching 9-digit Indian 6245. It's going to be for traffic offense. Would you like for me to confirm on that? That's clear.

0: 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Can you put me on check person in the lot behind 809 North Campbell?
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0: 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Hey, Charles Henry, Adam 30. Black spray painted 90s model pickup.
1: Clear 622. Go ahead.
0: I'm out of service. Have a good night.
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0: 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V500, cash or surety, 500. 312.
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1: Okay.
0: 311, 312, check while being Heritage Towers, 515 West Mount Vernon Street. Possibly apartment 802, probably heard a gunshot outside her window and thinks a male possibly shot himself. She heard other people outside as well, but no longer hearing them.
1: 311, clear.
0: 312, sir. 515, check while being phase 2 location. ...2585 South Holland Avenue. Caller states that he's near a creek and stating that he drank alcohol and took pills intentionally. He's a male, mixed, black shirt, blue shorts, and purple shoes.
1: 314.
0: Go on.
1: That call, 311 and 312, are going to Brenda. She's been calling that same thing in all day. 640, check person.
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1: Calhoun and Clifton with somebody on a bike. Green pants, black shirt.
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0: Clear, one in custody.
3: That's 310. We can cancel that unless we got another call on it.
4: Clear, 310. 311, 312, I'll show looking this way.
1: 311, clear.
2: 312, I'm clear. You can send me that to name check while being at 98.
4: Clear, 312.
1: 215, I can go with her.
4: Clear, 215.
3: Henry's for a custody tow. It'll be for a Nissan, not drivable.
1: 622, code 1.
4: Clear, I'll advise 3.
1: 327.
0: Kansas and Broadmoor advise.
2: 327.
1: We on 324 call.
2: Clear.
5: 6.06, we'll take it.
0: That's clear.
3: Good.
4: The call that we just canceled on there, they are actually wanting contact. If I reopen it, will you be able to make phone contact? Or
5: 606, also my internet is not working for some reason. It was Kansas and Broadmoor.
4: And she's also wanting the call taker to stay on the line until somebody responds.
3: 310, good. Let's just assign it to me and hang up with her so I can give her a call.
4: That's clear.

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1: You can send me that alarm on Ingram Hill.
0: That's clear. We're swapping dispatchers. We'll just get one moment. I'll get you code 1 also.

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1: Claire, Kearney and Bolivar.

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0: 419.
2: 17-7.
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4: email
3: 65303.
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0: Clear 419.
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1: Got it.
2: 227.
3: 6 Franco 6, we're out.
2: Come clear. Glenstone Avenue and E.

0: tolerant disturbance with her boyfriend walking southbound, currently under the railroad viaduct. Boyfriend is a white male, 25, dark gray shirt and black pants. Possible intoxication of substance.
1: 320, you clear?
2: 227, clear.
0: 323.
1: Got it.
0: 223.
3: Good.
4: Pre-12, I'm out. Are you still on the line with our caller?
0: 323 and 223, assault, 3550 East Evergreen Street, room 636 at the Welcome Inn, male attacked caller, unable to separate. Suspect is Brad, a white male, no shirt and gray pants.
1: 323, clear.
2: Negative, 312.
3: 223, clear.
4: I'm clear.
0: Through 22 and 227, she last saw mail on foot at Glenstone Commercial, took an unknown direction, travel from there, and will run because he has possible 13s and has recently stolen a vehicle.
1: 322, clear.
0: 765.
1: 765. You, 323's call on Cardi at Glenstone.
0: Clear.

0: 312.
1: Could you try to recontact my caller and see if they can see life?
0: Negative 312, they had a call from a 911 only phone, so no way to call them back.
1: Answer.
0: 327. 327's call.
2: 325.

Meeting is wrapped. Welcome in. Caller advised ongoing issue. We can still hear the male trying to argue with the caller on the line. Advised with dogs on scene.

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3: 323, I'm out.
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1: Clear.
4: Clear, 212. Six rank 12 stopped. US 60, US bypass, Edward King 0, Victor 7, Mary on a silver or gray Chevy passenger car, occupied on it.
1: 221.
3: We're on a check vehicle at Nichols Park.
1: Claire. Claire, you said Nichols Park?
5: 657 traffic stop.
1: Run.
5: Have a good Cessna West bypass, White Ford Expedition, Netflix.
1: 765.
4: Okay. Arrived in UT. The clothing description still matches. I'll repeat the wrong shirt.
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0: It's going to be Division, Marion. 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
3: Two-twelve, we're secure for EMS. 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
0: He's still on the phone with our caller. Disregard.
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0: Three twenty-two.
4: I just spoke with our caller. Did you miss my call from code 4?
1: Okay.
3: 212, if 215 is still on route, he can go 4.
1: 225, you can go 4.
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3: Okay.
0: Clear.
5: Seven 65 to 323, where you're at?
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7: 11 Grand.
0: 311, 319, assault area Enterprise and Bennett. There's a male on the railroad tracks that tried to assault the caller. They're saying he's standing on the railroad tracks now, just looking at her. 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
8: 640, I got a good one.
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10: 633, I'm in.
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10: 661, I'm holding up to him.
5: Code for anyone else?
1: Clear.
5: 313.
0: 313.
5: You can clear me and send me that assault. Code 4, 311.
0: Clear, 311, I'll show you back in.
9: 311, clear.
0: 216, you can send me that assault also. Clear, 216.

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0: 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Can you run him for PMP? He was cooperative, consented to a search. No contraband.
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3: 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I'm out here at the railroad tracks with my light bomb. Nobody's approaching me.
2: 11694, Lincoln Edward 17, 9 John on the black Honda. I don't know.
1: Clear 319, we can try and call the caller back one more time.

0: 319. We attempted them again, and their voicemail box is not set up, and they did not answer.
1: 6-9 Pistol.
2: I'm clear. You can show me with the login code for the others.
3: Okay.
0: Clear. 319 and 313 and 216. Show you back in.
1: Kansas and Sunset on a gray or the minivan. No plates. On the.
3: I'm clear.
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5: Kansas and Sunset. John Lincoln 9, Sam 8 Victor, Light Maxima, unknown occupants.
2: Is this our guy?
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2: Yeah, that's him.
4: Springfield Engine 6, medical emergency. 1710 West Erie Street, Hunter's Glen Apartments, apartment building C.
1: 612, can you please get further info in the comments?
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0: 312, can you repeat?
4: 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States they'll have somebody outside to direct first responders.
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0: 311.
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2: Good.
0: 311, sign towards the check will being 1710 West Erie Street.
6: 323 status.
0: Apartment 207, a possible overdose, subject's unconscious.
6: Clear.
0: As possibly also highly intoxicated. I'll start you. A good one. Onesville.
2: I'm clear.
5: 216, I can meet right with him.
0: Clear 216.
6: 609 traffic stop.
2: 211, I'm left 311. EP code 4. 216.
6: Go ahead.
5: 216 out there.
6: Could be Norton and Summit on a Ford with no plate.
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2: 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I'm clear, thank you.
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0: Chestnut and College on a black Toyota sedan. Dealer plate David 5468 Adam John.
1: Please.
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1: Okay.

0: you know, throughout the well-being check on Yuri, just be advised the patient's a 17-year-old male, and they have given him Narcan. He's still not moving.
1: 323.
2: 323.
3: 311 clear.
2: He changes to the next disturbance and pulling occasion time. 413.
1: Okay.
2: I'll take a read back.
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1: Clear.
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4: That's clear. 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

0: You can close it unfounded. I couldn't get a hold of her over the phone. If she calls back in, just let her know that some of her concerns have already been documented today. And be speaking to her at a later date about some of the things she's hearing.
1: That's clear. 4:13.
0: Go ahead.
1: The caller's going to be coming down and make contact.
0: Clear.
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0: Kansas and Nichols, Zebra George 9, Zebra 5 Adam, Silver Volkswagen.
2: Hey, Kansas and Nichols.

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1: Good.
0: Did you guys take the vehicle key fob with you?
1: Negative, should be in her purse. 412.
2: 412.
3: Be route to the jail. Starting to the call.
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0: 214.
1: 214, is your subject still detained?
0: Affirmative.
1: I'm clear. It sounds a very similar description of the pending Taco Bell call.
0: Which call is that?
1: Indecent exposure.
2: 493. I just drove past that Taco Bell call a couple minutes ago, and it looked like the mail was sitting on the curb outside of the doors there, but she was closed.
1: That's clear.
3: 319. You can clear me from this and send me that Taco Bell call. I'm right down the road.
1: Clear 319.

0: 6:40. Division Washington with a silver Toyota, Boyd, George, 6, Victor, 8, Tom. It's going to be occupied 3 times.
1: 14, do you want me to check to see if, hey, if there's a north side unit closer?
2: Negative.
1: That's clear.
0: Clear Division Washington.
1: I'll get you next.
3: 662 is out.
0: 662, Ben.
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1: Traffic on 3.
3: Going to be on the westbound on-ramp to James River at Kansas Expressway. 5 David Edwards, home 13 in Gray, Tacoma, 1 occupant.
5: 319.
0: Clear, James River in Kansas.
5: Okay, I was on the north side of the Taco Bell. Do we have a victim?
1: 319, it was the shift lead that called, and they were wanting to have him trespassed.

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1: 6 ring 28, good.
0: Kansas and Chestnut, Kansas plate 50850, Black State.
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2: Going to be at Main and Elm with a green Dodge Charger, no plate information, occupied unknown.
3: That's clear.

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1: Any available male officer identify? It's going to be for Taco Bell, 601 South National.

Pending check will be in 1229 West Silverly Street, checking on a friend. Left in a vehicle with abusive acts, came back.

0: Ending service on Maverick 3623 Sunshine. 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Female walked away, possibly breaking items.
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0: Player 219, it's going to be Taco Bell, 601 South National.

0: We're going to be in the parking lot of the Central Bank, Stratford, Missouri. Edward King 1, Boyd, 9 Boyd, Black and Cold 4 Fusion, 1
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4: Stop. 622. 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
0: Six Franco 6, show me with 622.
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4: Four thirteen.
5: Use key my current stack. I'll transport for 410.
4: Is it 413? Looks like I got 314 on C now.
5: Yeah, he's next to me. You can just take him off.
4: That's clear.
1: The VIN ending in 0024 in Dakota 97 Honda motorcycle, the South Bathroom, Missouri, do you want to stall?

0: 6, 40 stop. Carney, Delaware, 3 David King, Charles 07. It's going to be on a Chevy top.
1: Okay.

0: has been Kane, Charles, Adam, Ida, Nora, first name Ashley, common spelling, date of birth 5/12/1990, social ride 488-04-7300, female Ida, Missouri.
1: Click.
0: I-31 will be on 3.

0: 321, 325.
1: Just sent you an alarm. Advise when received.
0: 321, clear.
1: 325, clear.
0: 314.
2: Hi.
0: Yes, sir. George Jack will be in at 1229 West Silverleaf Street. Checking on caller's roommate. That is on scene at the location. Her roommate Grace left earlier with a Nathaniel, which is a log point. His vehicle is not currently on scene. I guess she left her phone, wallet, and vehicle at their house. I'll get you next available.
3: 6320 to stop.
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0: Clear.
4: Scene can grand. John Charles 8, Nora 6, John. Blue Toyota.
1: I'm clear.
0: 622.
1: Sorry. 310. 622, I'm showing Kane as a valid caution indicator 1, probation and parole for possession of a controlled substance, tampering motor vehicle first degree, also showing as a violent offender for NCIC, no one.
0: Incident number 754, would you mind making phone contact with her again?
5: I'm clear. I'm headed to the Citizens Bank real quick. If you could send me that call.
0: That's clear. I'll go ahead and stack this call for you, if that's okay.

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4: 1610, traffic stop.
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0: last name is Dalton, Thomas spelling, first name phonetically, Lincoln Adam, Queen Union Edward, initial K for Kennard, date of birth 12/30/1973, social provided of 499-989981. Black male, Missouri.
1: Okay.
0: Three, four, how did I cut off? 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
1: 3/19.
2: Have a disturbance at 3623 Sunshine Maverick. Unknown if they're still on scene. There was a female white and a male black and a white Chevy sedan. Edward Nora 8, boy 9, boy. That was in a verbal. Female walked away, was breaking items, is what it sounded like.
1: 19 Clear, National Bennett.
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0: Affirmative, go in.
1: Dalton showing suspended caution indicator 2, showing 2 niche items at a Republic Prairie fire, plates and no insurance matching back. Like you, Dalton? 12/30/1973, male black, 5'4", 185 pounds, plus 4, the social of 9981. Do you want me to confirm on both?
0: Clear, go ahead and confirm.
1: I'm clear.
0: All us up, 1 detained.
1: 3-1 detained.
0: 6/61 us out.
1: Go ahead.
0: Atlantic and Newton, 9 Young Henry, Mary 3-0. It's on a red Silverado. It's a code one.
1: I'm clear.
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0: Scenic and Olive, license plate will be 7 John Frank 46. It will be a silver truck.
1: 2 confirmed active, 450 cash only for the total.
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1: 311.
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1: Clear. John, you're quite a bit closer than 315. I'm going to go ahead and start towards the call on your B, 1229 West Silverleaf.
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0: left of T, King, Edward Young, first of Brenda, Boy, Robert, Edward, Nora, David, Adam, Middle initial G, Gail, date of birth, 02-17-1962, female, white, out of Missouri, Owen, V, Victor, 205-099-003.
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0: 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I'm showing valid, no wants. 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
0: Go ahead. Willard, do you know if you're talking information? Fire and Medical North at 410 South Main Street for a patient who's throwing up and is having sharp pain in their lower right side.
3: Last name, Robert, Ida, Charles, Henry, Adam, Robert, David, Sam, Ocean, Nora. First name, Tom, Robert, Ocean, Young. Middle initial, William. Date of birth, 10-16-1988. OLN, William 10531-3001, Male, Missouri.
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2: 315, I'm clear.
0: 322, clear.
3: 329, clear.
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0: Three 319, 312. I have domestic. Phase 2 only, 1409 West Sunshine. Yelling in the background, stating that girlfriend's acting a little crazy there. Cursing. No answer on call back.
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2: Stable. Clear, 311, stable.
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1: Clear 311 stable.
6: 531 traffic stop.
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2: 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You cross the Division Street and Morton Alley Lane off 5.
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1: 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It's going to be laundry smoke, Ops 5.

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1: It's from an alarm company, ADT.
0: 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Has the key holder already been contacted yet?
1: We have not made contact.
0: That's clear. Thank you.

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2: 325.
0: 325.
2: 327. Go ahead. 325, 327, noise complaint, 2125 North Golden Avenue at Doing Steel.
3: 325 there. 327 clear. 322. You can send me 325's call at the log. Code 4, 327.
2: Okay. 327, code 4.
3: 622 is down.
2: Go ahead.
3: 327, I'm clear.
4: 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To Charles George, Adam 55. Nice silver, silver auto.
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0: Campbell and Normal. It'll be a gray colored Toyota Highlander, and there will be no plate info and no offense.
1: Campbell and Normal.
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0: 415 on an injured motor vehicle accident, Glenstone Avenue and East Blaine Street. Vehicle versus telephone pole. A silver 2005 BMW with the top down. Caller just witnessed.
1: Okay.
2: 310.
3: Springfield.
0: Clear, 415, 3494. Do you have an update to the call? This motor, we've changed it to an injury. Caller advised people were ejected from the car when it hit the pole, and we are starting medical.
2: 647.
0: Go ahead.
1: 415, we're clear.
2: Kansas and Talamang, behind the Harbor Freight with a red truck and a trailer.
4: 320, semi accident.
3: Springfield engine 4, ladder 3, motor vehicle accident, Glenstone and Blaine. Caller stating vehicle just ran into a telephone pole.
0: Okay.
3: Six people were ejected from the car when it hit the pole. No further information on injuries, Ops 1.
2: 329, I'm out on your crash.
0: 329.
5: 678, check me.
0: Go ahead.
2: It'll be on the east side, northbound.
5: The outer road in Marshall. That's where Rogersville.
0: Clear, east side, northbound. Clear?

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1: 329.
2: Go ahead. 329.
0: You're on the person I added in the person tab.
1: 329, I've got multiple injured here. We're going to need several ambulances.
2: Clear. I'm clear, thank you. 329, do you have an idea of how many ambulances?
3: Engine 4, ladder 3, show me on route, motor vehicle accident, Glenstone and Blaine.
2: Look at that.
1: 329, at least 4.
2: Clear.
3: PD is stating there are multiple injured. I've requested multiple ambulances. Going to be ops 1.
2: 329.
1: Go ahead.
2: Is it 4 patients?
1: At least 4.
2: Clear. Do you have any injury information?
4: 628 out with 657.
2: Clear.

0: Right now, it looks like everybody's conscious and alert. I've got one with a head injury. I can see her skull through. I've got another one that's semi-responsive. I've got one that might be stuck in the driver's seat. And I'm not sure about the other one, head injuries. But I can't quite see what it is.
1: Okay, thank you. 657, control. 657, control.
2: Go ahead.
1: Baker Tilling Valley, caution indicator 1, showing a bicycle violation out of Springfield.
0: 329. Also going to need to see you out here. We've got poles completely severed and hanging with live wires above the wreck here.
1: Clear. William Baker, male, white, 125, 1965, 5'6", 170 pounds, left for the social at 9762. Do you want me to confirm?
2: Yes.
1: Clear.
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3: If you haven't already, would you please see you en route? They got a broken pole. It's being held up by the wires, cables. That Engine 4 will have to command.
2: Clear, showing you the lens done command. Going to get CU en route.

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0: 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It sounds like possibly 4 ambulances.
1: Copy. 4 ambulances would be good. Would you just make sure that they let them know that we have some pretty serious patients? 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
0: I'm sorry.

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0: 13 confirmed active, $100 cash or surety.
1: There, he's in custody.
0: Clear one in custody.
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0: we've been able to investigate the house. Clear laundry room. However, there is an alarm that we can see going off on the panel. Wasn't sure if we had any other further information from ADT, whether they've canceled the alarm on their end or not.
1: We have not received anything further from them. I don't know if they've canceled the alarm on their end.
2: 327, I'm out on the crash level of northbound blocked at Pacific.
3: Clear northbound blocked at Pacific.
0: That's affirmative. The laundry room is clear. We're just going to go ahead and call this unfound at this time, but I'm going to still continue to try to get a hold of the homeowner to see if they can't provide further for us until then.
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1: Clear.
0: Three twelve, I'm showing that your national is sunshine east south. What kind of call? I apologize.
2: Dispatch from Glenstone Command.
3: Repeat that.
0: What type of call?
4: Glenstone Command.
3: Assist the person, please.
0: Clear, assist the person.
5: Hi, 531.
2: 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Would you still make sure that the ambulance responds emergent?
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0: It's going to be Westlark and 125. 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
0: It's going to be Kearney, Kansas, west of. It's going to be a red sedan. Stand by for plate.
1: 640, okay.
0: 406, count 0, boy.
1: Okay.
2: Three fifteen. Can I have you make phone contact for the past vandalism at 2915 South Fremont Avenue, Spring Valley Hill?

0: 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Can you show me a route to Mercy?
1: Okay.

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0: Can you put me back on 410 call?
1: Affirmative, 413.

0: 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Will you show me en route to Mercy on the north side crash?
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1: Okay. Any available officer still on scene?
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0: 622 westbound.
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0: Golden and Water, Tom Lincoln 1, Henry 8 Young, on a red Nissan SUV on us.
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1: 643.
0: Southbound 13 in Norton, an unreadable Wyoming plate on a gray Chevy Suburban, occupant unknown.
1: Southbound 13, Norton.

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0: 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Good one.
3: Stable.
1: Clear 314. Boonville and Dale. 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
0: 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I can't read all of it. I'll give it just a second.
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0: 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Be behind Alpine Village on 17860 with a Lincoln Henry 4 Paul 0M with a white Chevy Camaro, occupied unknown.
1: What was the last digit on that plate?
0: Mary.
1: That's quick.

0: 6.2, Sam.
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0: Turning 4, in the middle lane, 3 San George, King 5-6, on a really sketchy white van.
1: 6.22, I'm clear.
0: We're relocating to 4th.
1: That's clear. 6.39, I'll be out with 6.40. That's clear.

0: last name Jackson, John Adam Charles King, Sam Oceanora, first name Sean, Sam Henry Adam William Nora, no initial A for Allen, date of birth 5/22/1976, Mary OLM, B Paul, 10808400008, male identity.
1: 621 clear.

0: For your Jackson subject, I'm showing valid. Indicator 1, showing as a compliant sex offender, matched to a Sean Jackson, white male, date of birth 5/22/76. Matching all ending in 4008. So I got a violent person's hit out of Webster County, matching the same information, just advising the subject is a threat to law enforcement. Also showing on P&P matching same for failure to register as a sex offender in possession of a controlled substance. There's no ones.
1: I'm clear, thank you.

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1: 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It's going to be just south of in front of the Fast and Friendly. 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
0: 325.

0: 323-325, check moving 3022-3022 North Pierce. Calls requesting a welfare check on his friend, a Kenneth Pippin, 53 years old, male white. He spoke with him earlier today in Joplin, said he was depressed and headed to Springfield and then back to Joplin, and he never showed up.
1: 323, clear.
2: 325, clear.
3: 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Defense is going to be in front of the Fast and Friendly, just south of Ops 1.

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1: 622.
0: Semi out on Springfield's MV8, Kansas in division. Looks like it's going to be at the Phillips 66.
1: That's clear.
2: 644, I'm out with it as well.
1: I'm clear.

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1: 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She's declining EMS. Units can reduce.
2: Okay.

0: 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It's going to be 645 South Glenstone Ave. Got two vehicles running.
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2: 493.
1: 319. Can you make sure I'm signed out on your end, please?
2: I'm clear, good night.
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1: 312, 643 again. 312, 315.
0: Bypass in division, primary 6, Lincoln 0, Charles, on a white Mitsubishi, unoccupied unknown.
1: 350. I'm clear. 312, 315, assault that clocks out 3801 South National to the ER triage desk. Did a visitor attack a patient? Security is with them. 312, I'm clear. 315, I'm clear.

0: going to be last name Tank, common spelling, first name Ashley Adams, Sam Henry, Lincoln Edward Young, date of birth 04-16-1988, social provider at 429-75-5472, female in Missouri.
1: Thanks, Ryan. 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
0: 40 for your tank subject. I'm showing expired. So showing three possible 13s. First one's going to be a niche at a Republic, matching to an Ashley tank, 416 of 1988 for a white female. Social ending in 5470.

0: Affirmative, go ahead.
1: 40 for your tank subject. I'm showing expired. So showing three possible 13s. First one's going to be a niche at a Republic, matching to an Ashley tank, 416 of 1988 for a white female. Social ending in 5470. Penny for no insurance, showing two additional in mules. First one's out of Wright County, matching same. It's going to be for failure to appear. Third one's going to be out of Webb City, also for failure to appear, but that is non-extraditable. Would you like for me to confirm on the Republican Wright County?
0: Affirmative.
1: Okay.

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1: 1722, I'll take it.
0: 1722, that's clear.

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1: 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The white sedan, front end damage, partially in a ditch.
0: Okay.
2: Six 39, you can put me out with 640.
0: Okay.

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0: We have a subject, I believe, was a witness, a Stephen Bowen, at 1624 West Hovey. He is requesting contact.
1: That's clear. I'll give him a call.
0: Okay.

0: Please, thank you.
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0: Ramsey is helpless. Apparently congested with white. Troy, school by me recording.
1: 615, I'm clear.
2: What's the direction of travel?
0: Looks like we're pulling over. Talmadge and Prospect. Stand by for plate.
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0: 615. We're by 2537 North Prospect. I believe it's California plate. 55529 Lincoln 1. Pull in until a ram pickup. We pulled over.
1: 615 clear.

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3: I got a note, but it's not confirmed.
4: That's clear.
0: 322 to 325 have been the 911. It was a hang-up call, and on callback they pick up, and then no voice contact and disconnect. Base 2 showing 2429 North Homewood.
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0: Long route to Green County with one female, beginning in the Collins.
3: Go ahead.
2: 640. Go 327. The 13 for your subject out of Wright County has come back active. $250 cash only. And Republic advised they were unable to locate anything in Niche for the subject, even though I'm looking at the return, so the one out of Niche is not confirmed.
3: Clear. 311.
1: 324.
0: 622.

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1: 3:13.
2: 3:13.
4: There's a Deputy Smith at the Greene County Jail requesting you call him.
2: Clear.
1: 311-313, check all the internet, 316 East Sunshine Street, Jefferson Avenue, Baptist.
5: 641 in custody.
1: Checking on somebody screaming for the last 20 minutes on the description.
4: Clear one in custody.
2: 311, we're clear.
5: 640 was 215, correct?
4: 250, 250.
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2: Good.
3: Three 12 and I had been sitting there for quite a while before she got sent her current call. Just FYI.
2: I'm clear.
0: 615,
2: how you want
0: to run?
4: 615, go ahead.

0: I'll be out of California. Last name's Bowles. Boy Ocean William. Lakin Edward Sam. First name's Andrea. A-N-D-R-E-A. Initial. Two middle initials. L and M for Lee Marie. Date of birth is 04-03-1997. White female, California. OLN is Young Q3-16-277.
1: Clear 615.
0: Go ahead.
1: Six fifteen for your Andrea subject. I'm showing expired out of California. No ones.
0: I'm good, thank you.

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0: Your Plato, Victor John 2, Charles 7, Tom is coming back title and registered to a 2020 Ford sedan, showing a VIN ending in 0463 with an October 26 expiration.
1: 319.
0: Owner of a Thomas Bunch out of Stratford, no stolen.
2: 319, clear.
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0: Go ahead.
1: First, George Lincoln 5, William 2, Frank. The second is going to be George Mary 6, Adam 2, John. Just check for stolen.
0: That's clear. $640.
1: Good.
0: $640. I'm not getting any stolen returns on any of the plates.
1: Clear. Thank you.

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0: Okay.
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3: 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Also, it's your 20-minute mark.
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1: I have a question.

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1: 639.
0: 639. For vomiting and diarrhea, OPS 4.
1: I'll be en route to the jail. One female, 32082.
2: 314, go 392.
1: 639, I'm clear.
3: Clear 314. It's going to be Campbell State.

0: 315.
1: Wolf 1, that's James. We have a mail out for research.
2: 323, send me that call on Howard. I'm pretty close.
0: Claire 315, I'll get you next available.
3: LR 523, showing you en route, medical emergency.
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3: For vomiting and diarrhea, ops 4.
0: 311 and 313, status.
4: First Naval, we found the individual. She's going to be on the east side on the building.
0: Clear.
1: Check person 2019 North Howard. That was last seen walking westbound Dale. Smell white, late 20s, tall, skinny, wearing a white muscled t-shirt and shorts.
2: 323, I'm pretty sure I just saw him. He ducked behind a church, Dale and East.
1: I'm sorry, Dale and East.
0: Oh, yeah, with him.
1: Copy out with the mail, Dale and East.

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0: Last name, William, Ida, Lincoln, Sam, Ocean, Nora. First name, John, Adam, Charles, Ocean, Boy. Middle initial, Sam. Date of birth, 12/12/2006. OLN, 065, David, 085001, White Mail, Missouri.
1: That's clear.
2: 324.
1: 324. 6 Franco 6.
0: Go ahead.
2: Can I get a blank message for a PP response?
1: That's fine. Career Wilson subject, I'm showing valid. Indicator 1, no ones.
0: Clear.

0: 315, Janet Blake to the call.
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0: Nine, Sam Henry, King, 6-9.
1: I'm clear. Do you need to read back or just add it to the call?
0: Just add it to the call, please.

0: 6 Frank 06.
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0: 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Will you show us back in HBO?
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0: 319.
1: 319.
0: This gentleman is requesting an ambulance for a dog bite. Leaving his control, we're going to be at West and Campbell. For correction, State and Campbell.
1: Bring it, Chandler.
0: I'll make sure the log is changed to the 419 West State, and I'll take a case number.

0: This is Ash Walnut Command.
1: Walnut Command, go ahead. 319.
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0: It's going to be a white male out of my ferry last name Fenton, Frank Edward Nora, Tom Ocean Nora, first name Jacob, common spelling, date of birth 3/18/1991, social 324-861949.
1: Okay.
2: /312, I'm out of the jail. Anyone ready?
1: 312, good.
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0: Benton and Shallon, Addy only, probation and parole for arson second degree stealing, 750 or more, showing. Crash indicator 1, possible 13, out of PNP for parole absconder, matching bag, Jacob Fenton, male white, 318, 1991, 5'10", 200 pounds, last score of the social is 1949. Do you want me to confirm?
1: Go ahead and confirm.
0: Answer.
2: 321.
0: 319.
2: I just cleared. You can send me that alarm call. You can go for the furthest.
3: Can I get ETA on that ambulance?
0: That's clear. There's much. 329, you can go for.

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0: I'm clear. Is he paying with cash or card?
1: It'll be cash, and I'll have a north side address for you here in a moment.

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1: Steven?

0: 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It'll be on a Toyota Camry, silver in color. Occupied unknown.
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1: It just came through. Escape is no bond.
0: Clear, thank you. He's in custody.
1: I'm clear, one in custody.
2: 6912, Jeff Beacon.
1: Scott.
2: West Bypass, Farm Rev 156, Robert Mary 1, Robert 9 Henry, on a white Nissan SUV.
1: I'm clear.
3: Six rank 06 on the run.
1: Go ahead.

0: Last name will be Henry Ocean, Lincoln Lincoln, Adam Nora David. First name Charles, Adam Robert, Tom Edward Robert. Middle initial Boy. Date of birth will be 9/13/1988. OLN will be Sam 167 195009, White Male, Missouri.
1: Okay.

0: It's ring 28. Check prison.
1: Go ahead.
0: We're on Concord.
1: Okay.
2: 606 HBO.
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0: 320.
1: Just advising you, there's a media request in SPD Incident 9.
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3: Okay, check it out.
2: Grant and Carney on a Black Dog tram, no plate info.
1: Grant and Carney.
2: Go ahead. So I'm in the parking lot of the CA Missouri Boy John 1, Paul 7, Robert Silverman calling me Silver Sun. 1 o'clock.
0: 323, I'll take code 1.
3: Yeah.
4: 606, traffic stop.
1: Go ahead. Available code 1, Grant Carney.
0: 322, I'm not far away.
1: 322, clear.
4: Scenic and Cherokee. It'll be a silver Jeep, no plates. Park right on them.
1: I'm clear.

0: 1 John 4, George, William 5, 8, Nora, 0, X-ray, Charles, 6, 8, 0, 7, 7, 1.
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0: 606 Benning and 0771 to Costa 1999 J Porter on a vehicle to the time. Maybe a lot of Springfield. Should be bearing license plate of George Charles 1, Robert 9, George. Expiration April of 25. No stolen.
1: 6 Frank 06, 1 to run.
0: Go ahead.

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Middle initial, Edward. Date of birth, 10/26/1986. OLN, Sam18219108. 3, White Mail, Missouri.

0: 606 Garrison is valid. Caution indicator 2, no one.
1: Clear and thank you.
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0: No need to apologize.

0: 324. 324. 324. I believe the follow-up will be for you at Mercy. For the patient that was involved in that accident earlier, they're in ER room 2. That request they speak with an officer involved.
1: 620, you stop.
2: Clear.
1: Lincoln Grand, Nebraska plate 20A, Adam John 11, Silver Chevy SUV.
0: Okay. Springfield. Stable. Engine 8, Fire Service, 3020 West Madison Street. 325. Mercy requesting your response, Ops 4.
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0: Yes, sir. 324, code 4.
2: Clear.
0: 311.
2: Go ahead.
0: 315.
3: Go ahead.
0: /311/315, check will be Clifton Heights Apartments, 1040 South Clifton Avenue. Apartment ANM301, checking on the caller's friend who's most possibly followed tonight by her ex who she has an order of protection against.
2: 311 clear.
3: 315 clear.

0: Campbell and Morningside while pulling into the Andy's parking lot. X Ridge on 9, Young Sim, sorry, Young 2 Sim, Silver Kia, SUV, occupied unknown.
1: I'm clear. Caller responding to is for a female who's having difficulty breathing and has low sodium and keeps passing out. Helps for.

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0: P24, follow-up, it's going to be phone contact. 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
0: In case we get calls about it, there is a stalled vehicle northbound Kansas, just north of Nichols. It is. Its hazards are working.
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0: 313 St. Genesis to Pershing, to Mercy Base, 1407 East St. Louis.
1: 313, I'm clear. I'll start with phone contact.
0: We don't have any contact information. It was called in by their dispatch.
1: I'm clear. I'll be in that log then.

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1: 6, Franco 6.
0: Division in Golden, it's a silver Hyundai. No plates.
1: Division in Golden.

0: 5, Nora, Paul, Edward, Union, 4, 6, Frank, 3, 9, Henry, 5, 0, 5, 1, 6, 9.
1: Just confirming last two, 6, 5.
0: 6, 9.
1: Copy 6, 9.

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0: Please copy stable. .640-06, VIN ending in 5169, comes back, title register on 2009 Hyundai, four-door, to a Lawrence Lair out of Brookline, expiration July 2025, no stolen, does have a compliant sex offender registry attached to it for a Bobby Potts.
1: Clear, and I have one to run.
0: Go ahead.

0: Last name will be Victor, Adam Union, George, Henry, Nora. First name will be Charles, Adam, Sam, Adam, Nora, David, Robert, Adam. Date of birth will be 7/26/91. OLN will be Union 108113005.
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0: Team Ostevon, first of Cassandra, shows indicator 2 valid no ones.
1: Do you have descriptors of the subject?
0: 312. Off the Olin shows 5'6", 270, blue eyes. 312, have an unknown injury accident, two vehicles involved, National and Weaver. We're trying to get further now. We also have a picture we can attach.
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1: 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Thank you.
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0: Four zero two four Henry Pole out of Tennessee.
1: It was boy 024 Henry Pole, is that correct? Out of Tennessee.
0: Affirmative.
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1: I'm clear, thank you.

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1: Three, Taiwan.
0: Three, Taiwan. Three, Taiwan, 327. Jekyll Bay at 4433 West Chestnut Expressway. Saw a male sleeping outside near the fence. The caller doesn't feel safe checking on him. He did advise that the male didn't appear to be moving, but is not checked on.
1: 321 clear.
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0: Three twelve DE is Rich Island Pike.
1: 321, I have emergency medical and I have male bleeding from the head. There's possible gunshot wounds.
2: Negative.
0: Okay. 321 clear.
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0: 320 clear.
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0: That's right.

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2: Stable.
0: Okay. So Claudia Lopez out of LaBelle, Florida. Nice one.

0: District 4 EMS is en route to 4825 South Front Road 137 for a female that passed out, is currently conscious but not very responsive.
1: Three twenty-two.
0: Set your alarm.
1: Three twenty-two, clear.
2: Nebraska plate, boy Lincoln David, 509.
0: Clear.
1: Three twenty-nine. 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
0: For the boy Lincoln David 509 out of Nebraska, I was not showing it on file. For your trailer plate, Exo Union Nora 877 out of Nebraska, I'm showing it to a 2018 Big Tex dump trailer. It's then in 340. It's to a Freddie Garcia out of Omaha. Just stolen.
1: That's clear. Thank you.

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0: 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My white Chevy S10 pickup on them.
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1: 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Okay.
3: 320.
1: Just advising you there's a media request in the call you're on.
3: 320, I'm clear. And could you page the ME to my number?
1: Affirmative. Is it that number that'll be on the screen?
3: Affirmative.

0: 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Double check, make sure we haven't had any shots fired calls out here since midnight tonight. 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

0: Sunshine and 133 on a white Chevy Malibu. 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
1: Okay.

0: This will go with the previous plate, Nebraska plate that came back non-file. 3, George, Charles, Nora, William, Adam, Edward, Henry, 9, King, George, 27, 2294.
1: That's good.

0: 2294 is showing to a 2019 Chevy Silverado pickup. It does show that associated plate of Boy Lincoln David 509, maturation 11 of 26. It's to that same Freddie Garcia out of Omaha. No stolen.
1: That's clear. Thank you.

0: 321, I have a firearm to run.
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2: Six Franco, six, let's go.
1: Go ahead.
0: It's going to be X-ray 7113352 on a high point, 47th West caliber. The X may or may not be part of the serial number.
1: That's fair.
2: Farm Road 123 in Calhoun, 0 Paul Henry, Nora 56. It's a spray painted green Dodge pickup.
1: Okay. 321.
0: Go ahead.
1: I ran it as both X-ray 7113352 and then without the X-ray showing out on file on this phone.
0: Okay, thank you.

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0: Last name Sanders, common. 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Middle I for Irving. Male white. Date of birth is 8/11/88. OLN William 063120003.
1: Okay.

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0: 322, 323, possible commercial burglary, 417 West Lynn. The New Mifkin Middle School, caught hearing somebody slamming things around, sounds like they're trying to get into the building, could hear things breaking. Possibly a female voice was not making understandable what she was saying. Caller advising that the voice currently sounds like it's getting closer to the hubby side of the school.
1: 322 clear.
2: 323 clear.

0: three, 14. I'll be out with four at Boonville and Olive in the parking lot.
1: Clear at Boonville and Olive.
2: Stop. 644. It's going to be West Bypass and 146 on a black Ford Ranger, 6 Frank Kane, Young 48.
3: That was clear.
1: Go ahead. 315, code 1 to 314, check person, Boonville, Olive.

0: we got an obscure door on the south side of the building. I don't know if south side has any units to sacrifice, or if we could get that keyholder information in the comments.
1: Okay, I'll check with south side. 320.
2: 311.
3: Go ahead.
4: If 323 is needing some units, I've got some that's getting ready to clear from here.
1: I'm clear.
2: 311 is your.
3: I'm clear.

0: 323 at alarm SPS got was probably me.
1: NAPCAR advised them of that. They advised that they have not had any others other than the one where they believe it was you. So, unsure if anybody actually made entry or not in the building. They said the doors should auto lock after they're shut as well.

0: Thank you, Northside officers. Pending assault, 662 South Wabash. Caller hearing a neighbor at this address. Sounds like they are hitting their child. No further.
1: These doors are not auto-locking. I don't know what SPS wants us to do or if they're going to come out here.
0: Yeah, we're already contacting them to see what they want us to do.
2: 320.
0: 320.
2: You can clear me from this call and show me en route to 323.
3: 311.
0: Okay, 320.
4: Go ahead.
3: 319.
5: All right.
3: Two 11319 everyone disturbance started eastbound from Sunshine and Scenic to motorcycle road bridging against the caller who's in a red Mini Cooper. Try to direct him to SDS and get that current location.
4: 311 clear.
6: 319 clear. Camel and Sunshine.

0: 3/23.
1: I believe the suspect vehicle is going to be eastbound on Battlefield.
0: SPS advised that if you choose to clear the building, once you guys are done with it, then just shut the doors to the best of your ability, and then they will notify.
1: From an unknown cross street, there's a white box license, John William 4, Edward Robert.
0: People working there or SPS officers when they come on here in just a little while.
2: 319 clear, I'll go to Battlefield and look for him if 311 wants to check with the complainant.
3: No, I'm clear.
1: The caller is no longer requesting contact. 311, 319, I can check back in.
4: 311 clear.
5: 321, can you show me around the HQ property rule?
0: Clear, 321.
2: 319 clear.

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1: Affirmative.

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0: Can you put me on a stop at Illinois and Blackfoot on a black Jeep?
1: Illinois and Blackfoot.

0: of Oklahoma. Last of Goodson, George Ocean, David, Sam Ocean, Nora. First of Brenda, Common. Middle L for LaDon, date of birth of 4/16/74. O line of King 080, 639, 134. That'd be a female white.
1: Answer.

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1: Hello?
0: This one is valid when I want.
1: Clear back in.
2: Ditcher County, use good check information. 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
0: Okay.
2: Possibly related to road rage, intersection of Division Street and Kansas Expressway. Unknown direction of travel on Kansas. Blue Monte Carlo was unknown plate. Aggressive driving. The driver was screaming at people and swerving all over the roadway. The caller thinks they were trying to hit them.
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1: Go ahead.
0: This is Jet Traffic Control, State Highway J, John, State Highway Double N, Nora.
1: I'm clear. Is it on State Highway or US 60?
0: I'm trying to figure that out now. Looks like it's on the ramp eastbound to southbound.
1: I'm clear.

Looks like it is going to be in the middle of the lanes on the ramp there. Looks like the tow truck driver just called in. They're requesting traffic control until they can get there. They didn't give an ETA, but they stated it would be extended. Bob Clark.

0: 311.
1: Go ahead.
0: 312. 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Cox is en route to his location, requesting PD assistance for a male with alcohol withdrawal.
1: 311 clear.
0: 312 clear.

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1: Affirmative, but it's fine.
0: 313, I'll take 312 spot.
1: Clear 313. 312, I'm clear, thank you.

0: 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And I guess they called Brian's towing and shopper if you can call and get an ETA. And if you can't, have them expedite.
1: That's quick.

0: 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Brian's is expediting. They said ETA 15, maybe 20 tops.
1: Awesome. Can I have another unit out here for additional traffic control?
0: Affirmative. I'll start you one.
2: Six sixty two. I can start that way from Carlton.
0: That's clear. He's on State Highway NN at US Highway 60.
2: I'm clear.
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1: 329.
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0: 62 to 78.
1: Number 678.
0: Yes, I'm passing 65 off 60. Where do you want me to set up?
1: Just to the north of this. Most of the traffic is going northbound, but I'm getting the occasional southbound one. I can't see.
0: I copy that.

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Virginia 700. It's going to be too low. We're going to park in another Church of Christ. Red or Merlin color Silverado. It's a pickup. Stand by, Jose. 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
1: 324.
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0: 312. Go ahead. Healing from a vehicle in progress, 621 West Sunshine Street at Bass Pro Shop Anglers Inn. Intoxicated male currently going through a dark colored Mazda.
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2: 319, I'll take 312 spot.
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0: 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You can close the eyes for you.
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3: Amber, I'll be sure.
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0: Play of Chief David Edwards M29 comes back to a 2004 Ford pickup truck type of vehicle registered to a Brian and Benita DePresti out of Springfield off of Lombard Street. No stolen on the vehicle. Last four of the VIN showing a 3592.
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Small black and color street bike with no plates. The rider's wearing a neon shirt. Is doing wheelies, making bad passes. Is last seen northbound on Glenstone.

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CNI driving National Avenue and Republic Road. That's National Avenue and Republic Road, Lexington southbound on National. Blue Ford F-150 with a plate of 2, David Henry Victor 60. Erratic driving, brake checking, people.

0: Pitchfix B9, northbound on Glimstone from Battlefield. An all-black street bike with no license plates. Riders running a neon-colored shirt. Passing in the turn lane and doing tricks.
1: 501.
0: 501.

0: SCNI information just broadcasted. He's at Winston and Bennett now. He's weaving in and out of traffic and going in the center lane.
1: Clear 501, northbound from Bennett and Winston.

Good check, CNI National, Republic Roads, last seen southbound to Blue Ford, F-150, 2 David Henry, Victor, 60. Driving erratically and brake checking.

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3: 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Gonna be a green GMC Yukon. 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
1: 647.
0: Seventy-seven point four eastbound I-44, Missouri Handicap, Game Boy 358, Gray Ford Focus.
1: Clear 77.4 eastbound.

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2: 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Very stable. Very stable.
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2: Station Northside Officer Street checks out information from Glenson Chestnut going eastbound. A black older Jeep has a broken windshield. All of the road unable to maintain lanes. Elderly driver female.

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0: Contract 24128, I have a check version, 1020 East Commercial. 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We're told to leave by today. They are still on scene. Apparently, I can hear them in a shed on the property. Unknown how many people were in the shed yesterday. It was three males and a female.
1: 124, I'm clear.
2: 128, I'm clear.
3: 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Showing LR 621 en route. 1222 State Highway AD. Cross streets are going to be Grove Lane and Old Jackson Road.
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3: En route for an 84-year-old female who's experiencing hip pain following a fall. EMS, I believe, is en route as well. 1222 State Highway AD, Webster County, Ops 4.
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0: Code 1 with 1, Frank 23, check person, cracker barrel, 2858 North Limestone. We have three subjects in a black truck on the property. There's a camper on it.
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4: 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Where are you coming from?
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0: A Peachtree Elm with a golden color Chevy. Passenger car license Victor Henry 6 Mary 4 Nora, if you're done.
1: So neither one. Clear Peachtree Elm.

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0: Temple Bean of the 2930 South Campbell scooters in the back corner by the bank parking lot near a dumpster. The young female looked to be teens, early 20s, with a very small baby swaddled in a light gray blanket. The caller was concerned because of how she was acting that she may try to dump the baby.
1: 1 Frank 12, I'm clear.
2: 1 16 clear.
3: One Frank 24, the caller's contractor for the mortgage company is going to be contacting his boss to try and get a key holder or someone's information for pressing charges if needed.
4: One Frank 24, I'm clear, thank you.

0: 2021.
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1: Clear Kansas and Scott, stall vehicle.
0: The license plate will be Boy Henry 3, Sam 7, John.
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1: 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I believe it may be related to what 121 is currently on.
0: Clear.
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0: I'll be giving a female a courtesy ride to the fast and friendly to Kansas and Division.
1: Clear. Kansas and Division passing over. /684. I'm at headquarters and I'll be available for phone reports.
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0: Non-injury, one vehicle not drivable. Jefferson and Madison, a red Pontiac Vibe and a gray minivan.
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32 for a fault. That's Shepherd units. Good check information. Eastbound, mile marker 86.4, I-44 for a black Jeep. Available to maintain lanes. George Mary 5, Lincoln 8, George. County C9 eastbound, mile marker 86.4, I-44, black Jeep, George Mary 5, Lincoln 8, George, unable to maintain lanes.

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0: 122, 129 have a possible residential burglary at the Greens Apartments, 3126 East Valley Watermill Road. The apartment number 4203. Clarified they were having some issues with people last night. It's come back and somebody is in their apartment.
1: 122, I'm clear.
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3: Attention driver units. Good check information. Mile marker 89.0 eastbound for a small black SUV with broken windshield, unable to maintain lanes. Unclear if it's the same vehicle from previous.

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4: Square Walnut Grove, clear on the call. Unknown injury accident, South 29th Road and East 550th, South 29th Road, East 550th in Polk County. Received an Apple crash notification, have been unable to make contact with any involved parties. Cross streets are 550th, or 5500 block of South 29th and the 300 block of East 550th Road.
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0: 513 stuff. 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National and Central Missouri license, Victor John 8, Edward 2 Nora. 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
0: Of you start toward the end, Ethan Exposure, the Chestnut Viaduct, 705 East Chestnut Street. 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
1: 121, I'm clear. Weston Nichols.

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0: 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It's going to be a gray Ford Edge.
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4: 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Subject having allergic reaction. EpiPen has been administered, still experiencing difficulty breathing. Us 4.
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0: Attention, battlefield units, EMS and rescue will be en route to 5801 South Lilac Lane for a patient having an allergic reaction, difficulty breathing.
2: 113.
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1: Clear back in.
2: Attention Southside, good check. 65 in Battlefield southbound for a white Prius, splitting lanes and swerving and speeding. Edward Mary 4, Sam 0, Adam.
6: Down AC965, Battlefield southbound, white Prius, Edward Mary 4, Sam 0, Adam, splitting lanes, swerving, and speeding.

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0: 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Five 45 North National, Missouri License, Charles X-ray 400 Adam. 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
1: VIN ending 8443, 2017, Jeep, white in color, to Gary DeVore, out of Kansas City. And the second one, VIN ending 7507, to a 2015 Ford Taurus, to Sylvester Harbor, we have a Leaf Summit license on that, matching Lincoln John Zero, Lincoln 7 Union. 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
1: 1602. I'll be out on portable at the First Baptist Church.
0: Ladder 9, 5117 South Campbell Avenue, 5117 South Campbell Avenue, General Rental, fire in a dumpster behind the building. You're ops 5.
2: 602 clear, First Baptist.
3: I-39, traffic stop.
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0: I am showing the letter 9 en route to the fire outside at General Rentals, 5117 South Campbell Avenue, 5117 South Campbell Avenue, for a fire in the dumpster behind the building. Winds currently calm. Your ops, Channel 5.
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0: Please start towards the check wheel being truck hero 1100 North Blindstone. A male in a Chevy Malibu, plate of Tom Mary 2, Frank 2 Tom, appears to be passed out in the parking lot. No one has attempted to check on him. Cox is not. They're going to be staging. I'll get you next available. Good one.
1: 121, I'm clear. 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
0: Enjoy a class domestic assault. At your headquarters, 321 East Chestnut Expressway. A female in the lobby saying that she was assaulted, possibly from her husband. Repeating medical.
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0: No.
1: Peter Rapid Roberts at 65 and Kearney. X-ray John 0, over 1 Victor, Tony Red Cadillac.
3: Clear 65, Kearney Rapid Roberts.
0: If the plates were also recovered, if there were plates still on the vehicle or not.
3: Smoke in the area for Springfield, Engine 10. 4653 South Campbell, 4653 South Campbell.
2: I'm Carl, I'll get that in a minute for you.
3: Caller seeing smoke from a nearby area. 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

0: Last name, Thompson, Tom Henry Ocean Mary Paul Sam Ocean Nora, first name, Gwendolyn, George William Edward Nora, David Ocean Lincoln Young, Nora Nora, middle, E for Eve, date of birth, 05/05 of 2008, female, white, out of Missouri, Olin, 369, George, 792-000.
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2: 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Could possibly be related to Ladder 9's fire in the 5100 block, but caller was uncertain.
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0: Texas ID, last name Hancock, Henry Adam Nora, Charles Ocean, Charles King, first name Kayla, King Adam Young, Lincoln Adam, middle R for Rose, date of birth, 04/13 of 2006, it's going to be female, white, out of Texas, OLN, 516-946-96.
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5: One Frank 24, I'm clear.
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3: 121, I'm clear. 120, I'll grab the co-responder and have her go upstairs.
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6: 710, are they asking for code 1 in the lobby there?
1: 710, affirmative. 121 is going to be en route. 606.
0: Go ahead.
6: I'll take it. You can keep her in the lead.
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3: 121, I'm clear.
1: 606 Thompson is a permit driver, expires in 27, no wants. Hancock is eligible status out of Texas, no wants.
0: I'm clear, thank you.

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0: 1602. I'm back in service. This will be for some trespassers that spent the night at the church.
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0: 675. 1602-06. I don't know if he's connected, but it's worth an ask.
1: 164 and 137, Dame of Home Park on Missouri 14, George, Nora 80, a black Toyota Tundra. I've got it on.
2: I'm clear. I'll check it out.
1: Clear and Dayton alone.
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0: First is Gardner, George, Adam, Robert, David, Nora, Edward, Robert. First name, Michelle. Mary, Ida, Charles, Henry, Edward, Lincoln, Lincoln, Edward. Date of birth is 6/2/1988. Social is 49202-7574. White female out of Missouri.
1: Very good. Wait a second.
2: 113.
3: Good.
2: See you a check person. They're now leaving. You just want to check the area.
3: Okay.
0: Second last name is Davis, common spelling. First name is Lavelle. Lincoln, Adam, Victor, Edward, Lincoln, Lincoln, Edward. Date of birth is 5/4/1984. Social is 498-88-6613. Black male out of Missouri.

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0: Seventy thirty one, past stealing from vehicle 1704 East Rosewood Street. Car trying to make a report about a knife that was stolen.
2: Clear.
0: First subject, Michelle Gardner, coming back as valid. Train indicator 1, no wants. Your second subject, Lavelle Davis, is coming back as ID only, showing it as an indicator 1. It's on probation parole to a Lavelle L. Davis, male, black, date of birth at 5/4/84, possession of a controlled substance, willing to pay and be responsible when you have one, no wants.
1: I'm clear, thank you.
0: 513.
2: 513,

0: 513 Heavy, not injury accident. 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
1: 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I'll be out with one male, possibly related to that call.
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0: Dennis 103. I'm clear. The subject has left no further descriptions other than the name.
2: Okay.
0: I apologize. Disregard on that information. I sent you the best residential interview. On Frank 24. One, Frank 20.

0: 1 Frank 24, just pass assault, veterans coming home, hit us, ignore Jefferson. Caller was shoved by somebody, doesn't really have any descriptions other than a male, white, and black clothing. 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
0: 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Copy, Walnut Grove. 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Copy that.

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3: 121. Can I get a message for a PMP response?
1: Clear, 121. Switching dispatchers. Just a moment. I'll send that over to you.
3: Okay, thank you.

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0: 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The caller did not have the address. 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
0: Clear, Kimbrew and Trafficway.
1: It's going to be on a red Nissan Altima, no license.
3: I'm not sure what's going on. It keeps sounding like the caller's picking up, but there's no response, no answer to my questions or greetings.
1: 23, I'm clear. 122. 155.
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3: 123, we're not able to get a hold of our caller. We're even at the door. So just let us know if he calls back in or shows back in for right now.
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0: 119. 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A two vehicle accident, one patient with elbow pain, Ops 1.
5: Triple being at Missouri and Monroe Terrace. 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Mid-40s, red hat, shirtless, blue jeans.
2: I'll get the number.
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0: 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Caller's not on scene. They are trying to sell the house, and squatters inside the home are causing issues. So requesting them removed and trespassed.
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0: Okay, Oakwood and Farm Road 174 with Missouri 9, Adam George, 742, 27 expiration on a blue in color, Chevy Silverado, gotcha.
1: Clear Oakwood
0: and
1: 174.
2: Attention Northside units, pending assault, 1012 East Lane, two women in a physical, 121.
1: 121.
2: 121, can I search for that 1012 East Lynn in the alley behind two females in a physical? I'll get to the next.
1: I'm clear, coming from Division in Golden. I'll head that way.
2: Clear 120.

0: 121, 120, two subjects involved. One's a white female with dark brown hair and a white shirt. The other, a black female in them clothing. Also doing the same thing last night. We're throwing pieces of glass at one another.
1: You can do a special on a girl.
2: Yeah, call it, bro.
3: 121, I'm clear. Can I get that address one more time?
1: You can show Eric here on the ground.
2: Copy that.
0: Affirmative, 1012 East Lynn, 1012 East Lynn. Nearest cross will be Lynn and Frisco.
3: Okay, thank you.

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2: Could we get an additional?
1: 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I'm clear. 113.
3: Good.
1: 1312.
0: 1312.
1: I have a residential 3371 East Sunset, Unit A, for someone that broke into the garage and possibly ransacking the caller's mother's house when she's at home.
0: 1312, I'm clear.
3: 113, I'm clear.
1: Anyone available to start towards the residential 529 North Franklin, 499 and 1 Frank, 14 on scene?
0: 115, I can be in route.
1: Clear.
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2: Going to Sun Valley Watermelon.
3: 1:14. We have one detained right now. There might be one more into the house.
0: Clear one detained. 6:25, 6:17. Domestic assault, 3703 North Faith Way. Caller voiced their adult autistic son and his autistic father are physically fighting.
2: 1:15, okay.
0: Clear 1:15. Has declined DMS. Caller is not on scene. But son said it'd be Jamie, 22, male white. That's a Thomas, male white. Also advised there's three large dogs on scene.
2: 1:12, 1:13. 1:13, go ahead.
1: That's okay.
2: I'm reading the report from yesterday. That doesn't look like it was arrested yesterday. There may be a resident on scene.
1: 6:50. You can submit to me. Code 4, 6:17.
2: I'm clear.
0: Clear. 6:17, code 4.
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0: Last name's going to be Schaefer. Sam, Charles, Henry, Adam, Frank, Edward, Edward, Robert.
1: What's that?
0: First name is going to be Corey.
1: Yeah,
0: Charles, Ocean, Robert, Young. And then it's going to be D for Daniel. It's going to be a white male, 07-29-1983.
1: Yeah.
0: It's going to be a Missouri non-driver's license.
1: I talked to him.
0: Yeah. Uniform 182-095-004.
2: Clear. I'm clear. I drove through and I haven't seen anything.

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1: District 2B, System Agency of 5872, North State Highway, Double H Henry, correction, this one H Henry. 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
0: One 64 and 137 on a maroon Toyota Camry, Missouri tags, Lincoln Charles 9, Tom 7, Mary.
2: Ebenezer.
3: Go ahead, Ebenezer.
4: Report guide notes says that there's a hazard as of 2015. Do you have any further information on that hazard?
5: 1734, stop. 1 Frank 14. I have a serial number to run, Monterey.
3: 1734. 1 Frank 14, go ahead.
5: It's going to be William Adam 037994.
2: I've seen a Hamilton with a blue and collar like this, Missouri plate, Edward Lincoln 0, Edward 3 Young, 26 expiration, 1 occupant.
3: An officer response for any medical or fire call due to the an aggressive resident. That's clear. It doesn't specify their name or what their medical history or anything is.
5: Do you come back to the shotgun?
4: That's clear. Can you get GCSO in route?
3: That's clear. Affirmative, they are now.
4: Copy, thank you.
3: 1-14.
5: Go ahead.
3: William Adams, 037994. Is actually showing not on file, no stone.
5: I'm clear, thank you.
6: 113, I'm on scene.
3: 113, clear.

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0: That was 714. 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
2: Okay. 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
0: 714, that's going to be 417-299-4742.

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1: I'm clear.
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3: Message received.
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0: 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I'm going to be out with one of the subjects at Volunteer Way and 141.
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0: I'll be on a check person at Main in Tampa. 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
0: Five 39, driver's house.
1: 539.
0: Grand and National. Tom George 4. Tom 3 Victor. On Mercedes.
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0: 614-669, dealing at 10588 West State Highway T-Tom. Caller with the water company is on scene. The water turned off for non-payment. Has not turned back on. Locked. Unknown if any suspect stealing the water is on scene or not.
1: 614, clear.

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Five 15 on 2.

0: Like 15, sir, would you be able to respond to a leaving the scene, Boonville and Chestnut, Boonville and Chestnut, two-vehicle NBA, I guess both parties have possibly relocated to the courthouse parking lot. The other party essentially got out of their dark Plymouth and dark Dodge Plymouth and said they had to go to court and just left. Caller is currently at the courthouse trying to locate the vehicle for contact.
1: Okay.

0: One call is channel 3 open.
1: Negative, go ahead.
0: One of the residents is in Kern County. His name is Steve Thompson. Would you be able to call over Kern County and see if they can get a hold of him and see if he's given permission for somebody to come here or not?
1: Okay. 539 status.
0: Stable.

0: 6:45.
1: Sent you a password protection violation by requesting phone contact for an order of protection that was violated at the courthouse earlier.
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0: 7-11, can you start EMS? 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
1: 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Go ahead.
0: Okay, can you just start Henry's for custody tow? It's going to be an older sedan. It's not operable.
1: Battlefield, medical's en route to 4150 West Republic Road, Township Senior Living, for a male who fell. Okay.

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0: Check will get me in front of 544 East Morningside. 20 to 30 year old black male with a blue shirt and blue or black camo shorts, purple shoes, and a black suitcase is laying in the yard, has scrapes on his arms and is mumbling, said he has been using.
1: See, pulled eastbound Norton.
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0: 121. And 128. 121, 128, a disturbance. 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Lane in Kansas Expressway. Now on the west side of Kansas, yelling at a female who's in her yard. It's a white male, short, dark hair and a beard, a burgundy colored shirt and black backpack, arrived on a yellow bicycle. Open line, trying to get further. I believe callers or witness not involved.
1: Okay.
2: Any progress on the jail? Can you hold that person?
1: I'm still on hold. They're supposed to be asking.
2: Ah, thank you.

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0: 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It's going to be 1611 West Lynn.
1: 683. Where's 1611?
2: Other one.
3: Seven one.
1: I have 3363 South Valley View Drive. A caller advising their neighbors, German Shepherd, got out, tried to attack the caller's golden doodle. Apparently, both dogs are now running loose in the area. Caller is afraid that the German Shepherd's going to try and attack her again when she gets close to her dog.
2: My name's T. Stop responding. Can you log me off?
3: Okay.
1: 120.
4: 120.
3: 112. 196. The light duty is going to take care of it.
5: Good.
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3: I listed the four names of the people that were okay to be there.
5: Brooklyn 6.

0: 314 point. 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Missouri, Edward George 5, John 1, Adam. Clear, Edward George 5, John 1, Adam.
1: Seven seventy two.
0: 314.

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2: Last name Scott, Sam, Charles, Ocean, Tom, Tom. First name is Lindsay. Lincoln, Ida, Nora, David, Sam, Edward, Young. Male initials, S is in Sam. It's going to be white female. Date of birth, 10-9 of 88. OLN, R is in Robert, 182364042. And can I have a code 1?
3: I'm clear. Code 1, 850-80 screen.
0: I'm clear, thank you.
3: 774.
2: I'm clear.
1: 1606.
3: 1606.
1: I'll be out in the Prairie View Center for follow-up.
3: Clear. Is this related to the car you're currently on, or is it a new one?
1: Which call are you currently showing me on?
3: I'm still showing you on a check person at 304 East Jackson.
1: I'm clear. I'm clear from that. This is going to be separate.
0: Walk up to you, Nancy.
3: That's clear. Clear. 772 for 12.

0: Scott is indicator 2, valid. 13 out of Springfield for inattentive driving. Lindsay Sue Scott, PIN 988. White female matching on social. Do you want to confirm?
1: Affirmative.
0: Clear.
2: Do you guys have EMS in route to this?
0: I do not believe so. Do they need to be started?
2: Yeah, and they don't need to stage. They can come in when they get here.

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2: Where's the accident?
0: It's going to be at US 60 in Old Town Avenue, right in front of the Walmart on 60.
2: Clear up here, Roswell.
0: That's clear.
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0: Sorry, Republic, engine one, rescue one en route, US 16, Old Town for two vehicle accident, one patient needing treatment, ops two.
1: 4 mil.
0: 2734?

0: 1606. I'll be back in service.
1: 1606.
2: 1731 to 1725.
0: Okay. Do I need a downgrade?
2: Okay. 1734, off two plates when you're ready.
1: 1734, go ahead.
2: First is going to be Missouri Fleet. 1 Charles, 5-3, 2 Charles, 26 expiration.
1: 772.
3: Go ahead.
1: Okay, go ahead, 1 second. Springfield confirmed active on Scott 500 cash or surety.
2: Also in Missouri, Charles Glover 8, Tommy Henry, 27 expiration, 2A, Tom to CLV.
1: Okay.
0: Rescue 1 is going to be on scene. We'll have 60 command. We offer investigation. Show Cox EMS on scene.
1: Copy, Rescue 1, turn on scene and 60 command and EMS on scene.
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5: One twenty-one.
6: Can you still contact the RP and verify the address? I'm not seeing that the one that's listed.
4: 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Do you want us to head that way?
1: Battlefield.
5: If I'm not already, can you clear me from this call and then log me out, please?
1: I'm clear.
7: Looks like we just got an update that she's back in her house. She's at the 3372 set about version.
1: I'm 115, do you need 1 Frank 12 to start that with? Full emergency battlefield engine 3, 3371 West Primrose.
7: 3372 South Valley View is apparently the owner of the German Shepherd's address. I believe hers is the 3363, but I'll recontact her until you're outside.
6: Okay.
1: Got PD and EMS and route. All four.
2: 761.
6: Good.
1: 761. Were you wanting readbacks on the plate or just to add them to the call?
2: Chick Person, Robertson, and Chestnut Street. All buzz.
8: Negative, officers, code 12.
1: Clear, Robertson, Chestnut Street. Negative, no code 12. 115.
8: I'm clear. Can you start next in line for the CRV and advise whoever's coming to get it that the passenger front tire is down, heavy front end damage?
1: That's clear. 119.
9: 119, was that travel for me?
1: Affirmative, and 115. Do you need 1 front 12 to start that way?
9: Negative.
1: Clear.
7: 1812. 683, I have updated the caller's address. Her address is actually 3379 South Valley View. She's advising she does not need contact and she's inside now.
9: Change location on that check person. I'm going to be out at 2143 East Elm Street.
1: Okay, 2143 East Elm.
7: Just wanted the owners to be aware that their dog was outside of the 372.
6: 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I'm not showing any dogs at 3372. The neighbors don't see me, so just show me done.
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1: 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Had a seizure, not behaving erratically. Caution to Sir Ridgecrest and Beechwood.

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3: 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William, common spelling. 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You're white male in Missouri.
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0: you start towards the check will be 3371 West Primrose. Fire and medical are also going to be en route for a female that had a seizure and is acting slightly erratic, possibly impaired. He's also autistic.
1: 115 to 119.
0: It's going to be a Amanda Smith, female in her 20s. Apparently yelling and screaming at the top of her lungs and then goes into having a seizure.
1: I'm clear. 119. 115 to 119. Which hospital is he going to?
2: 675, all code 1MF. You can show me out with fire and medical.
1: Mercy.
0: Okay, 675.
1: That's right.
3: 761, code 12.
1: And do we have any call history at 635 Woodland? See if we can get a phone number.
3: Clear.
1: 761, go ahead.
3: Can you make me primary? Is she making a case number?
4: Seven 61, your subject is showing the respondent in an order of protection out of Kansas. Indicator 2, ID only, 13 out of Laclede County. William Ray Brown, 42868, matching on social. Their fourth degree assault. They will extradite on that one. However, there's one out of Lebanon that will not extradite. And that's going to be for larceny. Do you want me to confirm on the Laclede?
1: What was the bond on that one?
4: Case number 1529-1529. Saying no bond.
3: Okay, thank you.
1: Affirmative. Can you all start ECO, please?
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4: 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They're going to request your phone number.
1: I'm clear. I'll put it in the comments.
5: 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Okay.
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1: Can you run the subject in our call comments, please?
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1: I located phone number.
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2: Attention, Northside units, good check for Hyundai, Kansas Walnut. Silver Chevy Silverado, no plates, passing people on the shoulder, last seen northbound Kansas from Walnut. 515, check stop.
1: 515.
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0: 128-121 check will be in Kansas Avenue, Norton Road, Kansas Avenue, Norton Road, just north of approximately a 10 to 12-year-old female sitting on the side of the roadway, appears to be crying, possibly a mixed-race female, hair in a ponytail, unknown clothing, pink backpack. Says several possibly unhoused males have approached her to try to talk to her, but she just screams at them to get away from her. Kansas, Norton, north of.
1: 128,
2: I'm clear.
0: 1073.
3: 1073. Yeah, Grand Beach 3.
2: What?
1: See you, Jekyll Being. It's New Essence, 1319 East Republic. The caller does not have an address, wanting to check on an employee that's not shown for a few days in history of domestics. The log point is the business.
3: They're checking a person, three individuals.
0: Clear, checking three Grand Beach.
2: 1 Frank 12, I'm clear.
4: 121, I'm clear. From Nichols and Glenn.
1: 761.
2: Five.
1: Luckily confirmed active on Brown. They will extradite. Okay, this.
0: 120.
4: Can you send 122 to that and code for 121?
2: I'm clear. All in one custody. My number's in the comments.
1: Okay.
0: Clear, 122, show you responding, Kansas and Norton, 121, show you back in.
4: 121, I'm clear.
5: 122, I'm clear.
6: Ms. Gass, rejecting information from Springfield, Kansas Expressway on Walnut, going northbound to the silver Chevy Silverado, no plates, making passes on the shoulder.

0: 1312, we found a possible address, but unknown if that's going to be the most updated.
1: 6 Frank 47.
2: 1 Frank 12, I'm clear. We're clear on it.
1: Clear. Shane Rock.
3: 119 to 112, need a backup.
0: 1 Frank 12, do you want to code 1 yet?
2: Affirmative. We'll take 1.
0: Clear. Do you want them to start towards the call, the address in the call notes?
2: Affirmative. They can start heading that way.
0: Clear. 119, were you clear?
3: 119. So I might go into East Walmart.
0: Affirmative.
3: Okay.
0: I'm clear.
2: One Frank 12. Did you get that address from Beta?

0: 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You can send me 214. I'll advise.
1: Clear 764.
2: 1 Frank 11.
3: 1 Frank 11.
2: We'll take incident 202.
3: Clear.
4: 113.
3: 113.
4: I'm not sure if you're showing me clear on your end, but if not, can you clear me?
3: Clear.
1: 129-12.
3: 15-1 status.
4: Go ahead.
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4: Okay.
3: Clear.

0: 129. Information given, I got a little bit different response. Sheffield spelled E-I-L-D, and then a date of birth of 86 instead of 83. Comes back to a Justin Muldoon Sheffield. He is ID only, showing him on P&P for possession of a controlled substance. Also showing a 13 out of Green County, matching on the Sheffield with the I-E-L-D spelling, Justin Muldoon, and it's got the 86 date of birth, 9-digit ending 9009. It's got him with brown hair and hazel eyes, approximately 5'8", 160.
1: 1312, the Walnut address was found on data.
0: FTA, possession of a controlled substance, 1,500 cash or surety out of Green County. Would you like to confirm?
2: Yeah, we're clear. Go ahead and confirm.
0: Clear.
3: 112, get background. Clear, please.
1: The Walnut address was from Beta.
3: Okay.
1: 1 Frank 11.
4: 1 Frank 11.
1: I'll stack the DFS assist to you that we just got and start 115.
4: 1 Frank 11, I'm clear.
5: Muncie, what's your location?
2: 7034.
1: 7034. 115.
3: 115, I'm clear.
5: Same way.

0: 1 Frank 12, 116. You can code 4.
1: Three.
2: 1812.
1: 1816
3: clear. Back in.
1: 119,
2: were you clear?
3: SPD has one male in custody. I'll be clear.
2: Clear.
1: Okay. 119, just leave me in 112 on it. We're going to check that address on Walnut.
2: Okay.
4: 1073, we got one.
2: 761. 761.
3: 1073, one detained.
5: I have not received a call from ACU. 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
4: 1073, can you start one more? We got several surrounded.
2: We gave them the information right away. I'll see where they're at.
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5: I'm clear, thank you.
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0: Clear 121, 120, show you code running to Jensen Engineering 1075. They're out with several, have one detained, and said there are several additional suspects surrounding them.
1: 121, I'm clear. 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
0: Affirmative, it's Grant Beach Park. 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
5: Go ahead.
0: Received confirmation, you're 13 on a Sheffield Justin M. is confirmed active, felony possession of controlled substance, 1,500 cash or surety through Green County.
5: Sir, thanks. 724.
0: 724.
5: Can you send me out with the park rangers on Ground Beach?
0: I'm clear.

0: 50, I want to begin.
1: One Frank 11, were you clear on that last update for the Sunshine call?
2: One Frank 11, I was not.
0: 3031.
1: They're saying that a
2: the update. We're currently out with Children's Division.
1: 17-2. I'm good.
0: Can you show me back in from this accident and put me on vehicle maintenance at my headquarters, please?
1: Clear.
3: Five oh three, 502. 1734. 1734. 520 to 503, go ahead. Beginning courtesy ride to 1 male. He's injured for the address. He's giving verbal directions.
1: Clear.
2: I was just going to advise 502. I think that van he was doing paperwork on may have driven away around to the back of the house. It just drove by me.
3: Yeah, we were clear on that. Thank you.
2: 761. 761. I'm at the municipal courthouse, and my suspect is having a panic attack.
4: Would you start me to Virginia, EMS, please?
2: 502.
1: Clear at the meeting courthouse. 502.
0: Can you cancel the custody to my location, please?
1: Clear 502.

0: 520, go ahead for him.
1: He just requested custody. Is this going to be a second one at that location?
0: No, he advised to cancel it. The vehicle that we had here, the owner has removed it.
1: Okay.
0: 625. I've added notes. If you'll let them know that they'll need to come out, you can be closed out.
1: Clear 625.

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2: One 16.
0: All right, the code responder available to respond to call on south side. It's going to be at Heritage Towers, 515 West Mount Vernon, for a check opening, apartment 802. RP possibly having some reality issues. Police people are talking about killing her.
3: 119.
2: 119.
1: 122, I'm clear.
3: Would you make this address on Walnut? The log point. This will be the correct address.
2: Okay. 116.
4: 116.
2: I see a triple being at 515 West Mount Vernon. Northside is also en route. Who has a boat responder right along?
5: I'm clearing route.

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1: Redway is clear. You can show me back in with the report.
0: Clear back in with the report.
1: 625.
2: Go ahead, I'm in route.
1: 625, set your alarm.
3: 1734.
0: 1734.
2: I'm dropped off my passenger at 8612 Carpenter Road. Can you show me back around to my city?
0: Clear. Back around to your city.
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0: 617.
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0: Tell me, is this the person at 4? You can close it advice to me until he decides to call in the sheriff's office.
1: There's 617.

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2: 19.

0: Jubal being at 1500 South Golden, Lot 27, the resident there that's not been heard from in a few days. The dogs have been running at large, which is uncommon. Also known to play loud music, and they've not heard anything in about a week.
1: 1 Frank 12 is clear. Do we have a last name?
0: Negative. We're trying to find one.

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0: I'm clear. Thank you.

0: 1 Frank 12 119, the caller does not live there. She believed it was her mother's neighbor and thought it was 27. For resources, 25A belongs to a William. That could be your subject.
1: 1 Frank 12, I'm clear.

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0: 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Two passengers. I'll get you a plate here in a sec.
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0: Can I get check CNI driving Jason Campbell east of eastbound? It's a purple cab semi pulling an oversized load trailer. One tire is blown and the trailer is leaning.
2: It's going to be the crawl space doors, the alarm at 2646 South Skyline Drive.
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0: You can send me with him.
2: Attention Southside, good check. James River and Campbell, eastbound, for a semi pulling an oversized load. The cab of the truck is full. The tire on the trailer has blown and causing the trailer to lean.

0: 647 to 607. 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
1: Last Rasmussen, Robert, Adam, Sam, Mary, Union, Sam, Sam, Edward, Nora, first of Jeffrey, John, Edward, Frank, Frank, Robert, Edward, Young, middle initial R, Robert, date of birth 6/11/1987, SOSH 576-4430.
0: That's okay.

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1: 614.
0: I'll be out with Highway Patrol 57, you understop at bypass 44.
1: Clear 614. Attention's outside, good check. Sunshine National westbound, brake checking and pulling out in front of other drivers. Blue, possible Toyota. License showing Frank, Robert, Adam, Tom, Boy, Adam, Charles. I-15 status.
0: Stable.
1: 6 Frank 47, code 12.
2: Yeah.

0: 6947, Rasmussen, showing ID only. He's on PNP for possession of controlled substance and showing a 13 out of Greene County for failure to appear for possession. As to Jeffrey Ross Rasmussen, Jr., male, light, 61187, social 576414430. Do you want me to confirm?
1: Confirm.
2: I heard.
0: That's clear.
1: Springfield Engine 4, Ladder 3, motor vehicle accident, East Kearney Street and North Patterson Avenue. Multiple vehicles involved with injuries off Channel 1.
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2: Is our caller still on scene? We're going to point out which trailer it is.
3: 523 on 2. 529, 523, motor vehicle accident, Kearney and Patterson, several vehicles. They are blocking traffic still. One patient is requesting medical. Fire and medical will be en route.
2: What's all you disregard?
0: I'm good.
3: Now advising at least two patients, one having leg pain.
4: 529, clear. National Pantheon.
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1: County grid check, VNI driving Sunshine National westbound. The vehicle brake checking, pulling out in front of other people. It's a blue possible Toyota. License Frank Robert Adam Tom Boy Adam Charles.
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1: Jekyll Bay at 825 North Fairfax.
2: 113.
0: I'm out. Where's the trip coming from?
2: It says three trips at the crawl space door.
0: Not clear.
1: Call advising that she's been poisoned in the past by chemicals. I declined the medical today. I think there's something going on. Saying that it's been through medication as well. Caller and a friend are in a back bedroom. Apparently, one of the possible females is outside in the garage who does this. History on the phone is showing possible MHI issues.
3: 128, I'm clear. Is 122 available?
1: 122 is currently on another call.
3: I'm clear, thank you.
0: 115, you can assign that best for call to me.
2: I'm clear, do you want to come on?
0: Negative, I already made phone contact. It's been a while, Pete. Closing out with notes.

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1: Clear.

0: 529. Be advised, we got the number one eastbound lane at Kearney and Patterson block right now.
1: Clear number one eastbound lane block.
2: Spring come.

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1: 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Circle Tower 2, medical emergency, 1628 North Washington Avenue, Heatherwood Apartments, for a tenant unconscious, unknown breathing. 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
0: 120.
3: 120.
0: I have a check being Heatherwood Apartments, 1628 North Washington. It's going to be apartment 107. They have a tenant they found unconscious. I believe he's J4.
3: So, 764 on 1.
2: 121, I'm clear.
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0: 529.
4: Can you pull me a report number of the readback, please?
1: Circle Tower 2 showing you an automatic emergency, 1628 North Washington Avenue, Heatherwood Apartments, apartment 107, for subject unconscious, possibly J4, officer.
3: Take it, 926 East Walnut. Verbal, caller's trying to get their spouse out of the house and they're refusing. A lot of yelling.
5: 129, divert me to the Heatherwood, please, on Division National.
0: Okay, 129.
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0: Number 529, case number is 23,809-23809.
3: 115. Can you start towards the domestic with 774 and 26 East Walnut? We're getting the caller back on the line now. 764 is in code 4.
4: I'm clear.
0: 115, I'm clear.

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0: Transporting a female Mercy Hospital. Beginning mileage 77362.
3: Okay.
4: 116, I'll be right out with them.
1: Okay, 116.

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2: I have a stall vehicle, Scott and Kansas Expressway. Going by here, car battery died. That's going to be on Scott Street. It's a black Chevy Cruze.

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0: Can you change my call to a ward arrest? Sign the case number. I don't need to read back. And I'm in route to the jail. With the female beginning mileage 107578.
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0: 724 will be up from an 8 upstairs.
1: 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Clear 1.8.
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1: Clear.

0: Just for those units, fire is going to be en route to 53 West Livery Lane for carbon monoxide alarms that are going off.
1: Can you pull a report number for this incident and do a readback?

Fairgrove Engine 1, showing you a not so fire service call, 53 West Delivery Lane, Garcia 2, alarms going off with no illness, off channel 5.

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0: Doug Wilson, commercial on a white Ford Expedition. Missouri tag, Victor Lincoln 4, Victor 5, Mary.
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3: 502.
0: Go ahead.
3: 502, yes, sir.
0: 503, that's clear. On 503. Go ahead.
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0: Sail.
2: I'm clear. I'll send you the follow-up call at Henry's.

0: 503, were you clear?
1: Okay, I'm not sure that's not a patrol call. Yeah, it looks like they got stolen license plates.
2: One thirteen, code four.
0: Five oh three, I'm clear. They've been having a scene TSOs.
1: That's fine. I just wasn't aware.
2: 510.
0: 510.
2: On 503's call, we don't send them if it's a stolen plate. If it's any other plate besides stolen, we will. But since this place is stolen, we can't send them.
3: 1606, off the plate.
0: I'm clear. 503, you can go for it. 1606.
1: Clear, thank you.
3: Victor Lincoln 3, Union 2, Henry.
0: That's clear. One, Frank 11. See the call, Henry. 1606.
1: 1-11, I'm clear.
3: Go ahead.
0: Victor Lincoln 3, Union 2, Henry, expiration October 27, 2011, Cadillac 4-door, Renism 1318. Switching Paul Mary out of Carthage, no stolen.
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2: 1606, traffic stop.
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2: I'll be at AB in Raintree with a white Ford Maverick, unreadable plate.
3: Flight 29, eastbound car is open, back up.
4: Clear by plan.
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I have an unknown injury. It's Fremont and Cherokee. Our caller is not injured, and she is on Cherokee in a beige Ford Taurus. The other driver is in a white Chevy hatchback, saying they think they could have possibly left the scene, no longer sees them, pulled over from where she's at.

0: 113.
1: Position at 6, I'll be back in, no action.
2: 115.
0: Position at 6, that was clear. Domestic 2020 East Bennett, C. Charles 22. A caller has been in an argument with her ex-boyfriend, saying that he's also threatening to harm himself. White male with a black t-shirt, has some 41 band on it, black pants. Does have a pocket knife, but it's not out.
3: 669.
0: He just left the apartment.
3: 669, this is to person, 1669 South Farm Road, 123.
1: 113 clear.
2: 115 clear.
0: 113, 115, he did make the comment that he would jump out in front of vehicles. He does not have access to a vehicle to leave in.
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1: 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Do you know why law enforcement was requested? 115, I'll be in the area. Look for the mail.
0: 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I think she might be there alone, but I'm going to double check.
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1: 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I think she might be there alone, but I'm going to double check.
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2: What?
1: 675.
3: 1813. One male in custody.
1: 848-6161.
4: 1813, clear. One in custody.
1: Just advising, the call taker has started law enforcement because we do not know if anybody is there with the female.
0: Clear, thanks.
2: I'm clear. I'm about 90 seconds out.
1: That's clear.

0: 1903, status?
1: 675, I'm out. Fires are already here.
0: Clear 675.
1: I say, well, no contact. I'm chilling back here.
0: 1903, clear.

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3: We've arrived in the area on scene here, but we are not able to locate anybody that's having any problems. Do you happen to know what building they're in over here?
0: Negative, standby.

0: The dispatcher's advising that this is going to be a third-party call. Caller was not on scene. It's going based off of a Y360 location. Stated that his girlfriend was having an asthma attack at that location.
1: Do you know if they were in a vehicle or a building?
0: Battlefield Engine 4, that's going to be a negative. He was going to be driving on a motorcycle. The caller was. He didn't state any details about the female.
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2: Last name of Pinkman. Paul Ida Nora King. Mary Adam Nora. First name Daniel. Common spelling. Middle initial D for Dwayne. Date of birth 07/20/2001. 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Charles 205-365-021. White Mountain, Missouri.
1: Hi, 669.
0: Edward Nora, 6, Henry 9 William.
1: Yes, sir.
3: 546 back in.
1: 606. Go to 546.
0: Go ahead.
4: 113 to 115.
0: 115, go ahead.
1: 1606, your plate, Edward Nora, 6, Henry 9 William, with an expiration of March 27th, showing to a 2012 Chevy 4-door. VIN engine 2910 to a Trayvon Braxton out of Mount Vernon, and I just got some code 12 information on it that just came through.
0: Go ahead.
4: I get a possible address for you. It's going to be 1612 South East Gate. So you could maybe find him on his way walking there. It's supposed to be a friend's house. That's the only place I got to look so far.
0: Perfect.
1: I'm showing it that Trayvon Braxton as a possible 13 Branson West PD. It's showing him as a male black, 5'1 of 2002, social ends in 1782 for a traffic offense. It's going to be non-extraditable, though.
0: I'm clear.

0: This is 9 code 12.
1: Go ahead.
0: Sixers 19 finish showing suspended. Has a 13 out of Springfield for traffic offense times 2. One of those is operating a motor vehicle without financial responsibility and failing to obey traffic. Matched to Daniel Dwayne Pinkman, male white, date of birth 7/20/2001, with the Olin ending 5021. Do you want me to confirm?
1: Yeah, right on that.
0: Okay.

0: 1 Frank 12.
1: 1 Frank 12.
0: 116.
2: 116.
0: One Frank 12, 116, Circle One Bank, Simmons Bank, 1414 East Primrose. That's a telephone transfer. Caller out of state advised that her son's called and said that their uncle, who they were with, assaulted one of the sons and left him at the roadside, laid by the Simmons Bank. Sons are going to be Billy and Calvin, male like 16 years old in a black shirt, and male like in a black shirt. Probably there's a female mixed with them as well in a red shirt. One might have unknown weapons or intoxications, other than one might have a pocket knife on them.
1: One Frank 12, I'm clear.
2: 116, clear.
0: Frank 12.

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0: 2321. Springfield Tower 2, medical emergency 537 West Scott Street for subject laying on the ground, attempted to wake, no response. Top 3.
2: 2-21.
0: 225, 2-21, check well-being, 537 West Scott Street for subject sleeping outside. Caller was unable to wake them. We got a full response around.
1: 225, clear. Marion and high.
3: 617 up.
2: 2-21, I'm clear.
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5: 617.
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5: 128, keep my current stack, and I can head that way, code 4221.
0: 13-02, that was clear. Clear, 128. 2-21, you can just reroute.
2: 2-21, I'm clear.
3: Seven-64, you can send me 302.
0: Okay, 764.
5: Eighteen-13, arrive at 2.
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0: 18-13, sir.
1: 110.
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1: Clear.

Strip Club Tower 2 showing you that's a medical emergency, 537 West of Scott Street. For a subject laying on the ground, attempted to wake. There was no response. Option 03.

0: Well, just do the 113.
1: Good.
0: Just confirming, was that address 1612 South East Gate?
1: Affirmative.
0: Okay, let's go to Boy Scouts of America.
1: I'm clear.

0: 113 to 115, if you kind of want to hang around that area, I'll try and confirm that address real quick.
1: Okay. 128, I'm out. Fire's on pace.
0: Okay, 128.

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1: Go ahead.
0: 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Logged at 4639 South Leroy, wanting phone contact.
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0: 669-13 is confirmed. 500 cash or surety.
1: I'm clear. But you, he's in custody.
0: That's clear.

0: And apparently it's going to be State Avenue, so 1612 approximately, somewhere in that 1600 block area. They don't know what house exactly.
1: Okay.
2: County Go Check, Check the Well-Being, Kent Expressway, I-44, northbound possibly.
3: Attention, North ID is your check information. Kansas and I-44, possibly northbound, a white Sonata.
2: Vehicle with an unsecured child had swerved and almost hit the ERP, possibly intentionally, and was yelling and cursing. The child was not in a car seat or a belt. Vehicle's a white Nissan Sonata with a black American flag over the keyhole. Missouri plate, David Edward Mary, Ida George David.
3: Plate, David Edward Mary, Ida George David. A CNI driving with an unsecured child in the vehicle at exit I-44 onto Kansas. RP believes it possibly went northbound.
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1: 2-24.
2: Go ahead.
1: Can you be en route to 731 at 501 West Chestnut?
2: 2-24, clear.
3: One Frank 24, we can code one for that.
1: Okay, 2-24, you can just arrive.
2: Frank 24, I'm clear.
1: 211.
4: I'm clear. I would like to call contact.

0: 519.
1: Confirm on injury at Kansas Avenue in Deerfield, just south of, it is blocking southbound traffic. It's a male in a red car that was backing up on the wrong side of the road and backed into a silver car. I'll try to get further information to see if it might be related to a 211's IV call.
0: 519 clear. Can you clear the roadway?

0: 211, were you clear on that accident? I think it's going to be your car that's in this accident.
1: Officer.
0: 519, do you want to code 1? The original call was for medical because he was in a drive-through parking correction at Hy-Vee, unconscious until they woke him.
1: 519, all advised, I believe 211's already working at a half of it in that crash.
0: He was originally making phone contact.
1: They're all advised.

0: 2 frame 14.
1: 2 frame 14, go ahead.
0: 2 16.
1: Go ahead.
0: Triple being at Phelps and Main. Possible black male wearing unknown color hoodie and green pants. Appears to be passed out on the sidewalk. No one has attempted to wait.
1: 2 frame 14, I'm clear.
2: 2 16, I'm clear.

0: 1630 to 1706.
1: So you 34 to 1630, standby. I'm trying to public service.
0: I'm clear.
2: Seventeen oh six.

0: 1630 to 1706. Can you call me at a number when you get a chance? The number will be 417-827-0244. 417-827-0244.
1: 229, you can code 4.
2: Clear.
3: 229 is clear. Can you put me on Southern Adam 31's call, please?

0: That check will be at Sunshine and Ventura. That might be the mail for my call. Can you stack my parents? Send me that.
1: I'm clear. 115, are you still in the area?
2: 121.
3: 121.
4: What's there, bye.
2: Am I showing cleared from the last call?
3: Nate, you're still on Washington?
2: I'm clear. Could you put me back in service?
4: Well, that's an affirmative. Attached to me as well.
3: Clear.

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1: Financing.
0: 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And I'll just check this out.
1: Wait, financing.
0: Hello.
2: Could you have me now? I'm not useful.
1: Okay, sure.

0: eastbound 44 at the 67 exit with Florida plate 25 David Edward Zebra Boy. It's on a white Ford Trans Van.
1: Clear. Eastbound 67.

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0: 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If I haven't already, we've arrived at the jail.
1: Okay.
0: 115-113, I just saw a subject matching this call's description. It's not the VR guy.
2: 647, a stop at double E and FAA Avenue. Looks like my silver money car left.
0: Out there, where are you at?
1: Clear double E and FAA.
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0: 119, clear.
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0: 216, no clear.

0: 1706, 4 Paul Boy, Mary, 04, checks to a 2019 Chevy pickup, last four of the VIN, 5072, to an Andrea and William St. Clair at 427 North George Avenue in Republic. Expiration listed as August 2025. No stolen.
1: 647, code 1.
2: Great. Interval is code 1, 647. Today with W. Edward and FAA.
1: 617, just at Orchard Crescent.
2: 617, I'll share out.
3: Six oh seven, I'll take the alarm in 3.
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0: 1706, I'll be on a traffic stop for that vehicle. I will be at Turner and Hines. Be occupied one time.
1: Clear, Turner and Hines.
2: 216, cell vehicle.
1: 216.
2: Westbound Chestnut Expressway, just east of Jefferson. We're going to be in the left turn lane to go south on Jefferson.
3: Okay.
4: Clear stable.
2: 647 to 614.
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2: If you're almost down there, would you mind starting this way?
3: Yeah.
2: One twenty-nine. Can you show me around the property room, please?

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3: Sherman and Chestnut Expressway, eastbound. White Nissan SUV. Missouri license plate. Victor David 1. Young 3 Robert.
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6: Yes, it's the person at 144 North Harmon, caller's line phone contact. 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
0: Good. We have consent to search the car. Do you want us to wait till you arrive? I'm sorry, I have background. If you want to, just call me.
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0: 19, clear.
4: Circle Legion 13, fire alarm 605 South New Avenue, for a medical alarm, pendant, left 5.

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1: 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Changes to the DWI and pull me a case in time. 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

0: 223-226, I have a triple being 941 East Smith Street for a 17-year-old, upset, doesn't know what's going on, is irritated and breaking things.
1: 223 clear.
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0: 542.
1: Carney and Howard on a black Chrysler 300, King William John, 8609.
0: Sir, Carney Howard, break 229, did you have traffic?
3: Can you put me on a traffic stop at Felton West? 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
0: 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And I'll be around to the Greene County Jail now.
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0: 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You just want an update on phones that Republic seized from him a couple weeks ago.
1: Chris Chaser.
2: 1734, what's the caller's name?
0: Dylan Kelly.

0: 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T12.
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0: Go ahead. We have a stalled vehicle at 65 in Chestnut for a flat tire.
2: Okay, we'll look at it. 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
3: The father of the child became irate when the son advised that they were going to a lake house. Father is a Skyler, would have access to a white Corolla with rusted front bumper and a lot of stickers on it. 31-year-old male, white, with tattoos, possibly intoxicated around a controlled substance.
0: 212 quick. 150 quick.

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1: 122.
0: Grant and Chase southbound on a white Mazda passenger car. No plates.
1: Clear Grant Chase.
0: Grant will be southbound.
1: Clear southbound Grant Chase.

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Pitchless Southers, Fitcher Kempo, San Jose Chestnut, Orchard Crest, Eastbound Maroon, Chevy Blazer, or similar with Arizona Plate 0380, Henry Young, and a wheel to maintain lane, pulled out in front of a large truck.

0: Confirm.
1: One 22 status. Engine officers can check CI information from Springfield to Chestnut and Orchard Crest. Going eastbound, a maroon Chevy Trailblazer or similar vehicle. Arizona fleet of 038 Zebra Henry Young. Unable to maintain lanes, cutting off vehicles.
0: Same.
1: Clear still.
0: Springfield engine, take fire along 1131 West Battlefield Road, Westwood Apartments. 5.
2: 669 is up.
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2: 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South lane information on a black Honda Odyssey occupied one side.
1: Clear. 266 on Orchard Crest at Casey's.

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0: get a plate out of Arkansas of 038 Zebra Henry Young, the Chevy Trailblazer, 2021 maroon in color. Owner's a Linda Westfall out of Marshall City, Arkansas. 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
0: Advised that there was a white male, older, with a baseball cap, denim shorts, that was exposing himself near the entrance. Employee wants to ask to move along.
1: 160, clear.
2: Going to be Fagradi himself with a silver Traverse on Blue John 6, King 5, Henry.
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4: himself. Yeah, guys, I got to move down to the in front of headquarters in the turn lane on the east west side of the intersection. He's got his own towing route, so if you get any calls about that.

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0: last name is Mooney, Mary Ocean, Ocean Nora, Edward Young, first name Stainton, Sam Tom, Adam Nora, Tom Ocean Nora, middle name Everett. He's going to be the third. Date of birth, 06/08/1966, White Melon, Missouri, OLN, Sam, 18120209.
1: Okay. 1725.
2: Yes.
1: 1725, check the building, 1081 North Labrador.
3: 122, stop.
1: Harpy's house sitting. Just arrived to check on things, and the garage door's open. It was closed yesterday. Harpy has not gone inside the house.
3: 122.
2: Okay.
4: Carney and Glenstone, eastbound, red Ford Mustang, no plates.
3: Okay, Carney, Glenstone, eastbound.
5: 1734, you can text me, I'll be out with her.
1: 1734.

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0: National Atlantic, just west of, on a blue Scion, Missouri license, John John 5, Robert 1 Henry.
1: For National Atlantic, west of.
2: 503 on 1.
0: 503.
3: 504.
2: 503, traffic control, Fremont and Sunset, south of, in the northbound lanes.
1: 504.
3: Send me 351.
0: Yeah.

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1: Got it.
2: 764, you can send me 355. I'll advise.
0: Okay, 764. Six Frank 47, since you check, well, being $5735 South Donaldson. I called it on scene. Most of the yard for the residents has not been able to contact her, advising the TV is on inside and has not been answering the door or leave phone when they've tried.
1: We're currently initial.

0: 647, history on the address. Last couple of years, looks like there's been several medical calls for lift assist.
1: Okay.
2: Hi, 203.
3: Hi, 203, go ahead.
2: Nine 203, I've got an abandoned 911. It's a phase 2 location only, showing in the 4000 block. West Sycamore, we've received several ham calls from the number, haven't been able to make contact with anyone. It's just an open line, possibly sounds like walking around or a pocket dial.
3: I'm clear across.

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0: 1201. Just in case if you've been satisfying me, I'm stable. Clear 1201, stable. Can you show 1 in custody for DWI?
1: 1 in custody.

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0: Clear 1215 North Oak Park. 223, 1-23, we have a domestic assault, 941 East Smith Street, caller is under physical with the mother, requesting EMS.
1: 223, clear. 1-23, clear.
2: Seventeen thirty-four. If you would, make me primary issue case number, please.
3: Seventeen thirty-four, case number 1531530.
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1: Springfield Engine 13, medical emergency, 404 East Madison Street for a female unconscious. Option 4.
2: Two Frank 14.
1: One Frank 14.
2: One Frank 14.
1: 2 Frank 14, 1 Frank 14, typical being 404 East Madison Street. The female unconscious, have an additional call, two females screaming that someone is deceased. Sprinkled into 13, showing your route to medical emergency, 404 East Madison Street, for a female unconscious. Be advised, we do have PD en route. They can't wake her up. How's channel 4?
0: 1 Frank 12. Can you put me on incident 301?
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0: Go ahead.
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2: 503.
1: 503.
2: 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You can call CRC back, code for him.
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1: We're good.
0: Okay. 2 Frank 14 is confirmed. Deceased.
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4: 310, I'm stable. 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
0: 216, don't forget to cancel EMS and fire for that call.
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Republic Engine 2 showing you that to the fire alarm at an approximate location of 3246 East Oldstone Avenue, the Oldstone Apartments. 911 call came in as an open line. We can hear an audible fire alarm. 5.

0: 2022.
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0: Two twenty-six. I'm an abandoned 911, 2340 North Farmer Avenue from a landline. There's no answer on call back.
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0: 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Ford disabled 2 George Frank 14.
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2: I'm clear.
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2: 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Can you get 225 on my call, please?
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2: 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It's just 24269. 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

0: 639. I'll be in service for a special assignment. Can you have me to incident 125?
1: 1602.
2: Clear 639.
3: 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Yeah.
1: Can you put me out on an identity theft? The log point will be Mid-Missouri Bank in Willard.
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0: Such as this person, 5405, was from Red 182, called requesting phone contacts regarding some people shooting in the distance. Found a bullet in his shed today.
1: I'm clear.

0: 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I'm sorry.
1: 613, sir.
2: Stable.
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2: One one one. 216 status. Tall.
0: Division in Marion on a motorcycle. John Victor 4 David Union.
3: I'm stable.
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0: 13 up here, I'm back in service from court. Is there anything pending in my city?
1: Affirmative, I've got a pass of vandalism at 112 West Walnut Street, 112 West Walnut. The RP's tires were slashed overnight.
0: Copy, I'll be around.

0: 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Can you send me that info on CAD? And is there a name and number on it?
1: Affirmative. I sent it to you. The reporting party is O'Reilly at 380-1686. 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
1: Clear 684.
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0: 135 in Rockwood on a maroon Chevy Cruze, Missouri plates, George Boy 79, crashing Paul 9 Paul.
1: 135, Rockwood.
0: Yeah, 499 to 731. He's already been arrested, booked and released on it. I don't think that he's outstanding anymore.
2: We're clear, we're aware. We're just going to make sure he's not violating any other Park Central square laws.
0: Gotcha.
1: 1602. Can I get a case number for this event, please?
3: Case number 703703.

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3: 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I'm back in service with a property damage and stealing report.
0: 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Clear 13-02.
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0: 2:12, 1:12, check person, 2161 East Republic Court, the Maverick.
2: 2:12, 1:12, do they want him trespassed or just asked?

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0: Kansas and Water, Missouri 9, Adam Henry, X-ray 66, Silver S-10.
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1: What did he? 310.
0: 119. 310.
1: 119. You have my times.
0: 115, 119, disturbance. Seven 17 South Nettleton Avenue, apartment A. Adam. 15-year-old daughter has a vape and is refusing to give it to the RP. Sending a Jasmine, female black, tank top, black shorts.
1: 150 number.
2: 310, call is initiated, 1403. Your own location is the same. Transport at 1423.
1: Fine, declare. Clear, thank you. 683.
2: 683.
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2: Are you sure you're not 5405 plus Fireman 182?
3: 1734 South.
2: 1734.
4: 1-23. I'll be transferring a juvenile female to Mercy. 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
5: Go ahead.
3: He's doing a windmill way in Pinewood with Missouri Charles Zebra 3, David 7 Tom, 26 expiration on a white Honda Civic, two occupants.
4: 46675.
5: Clear.
1: 225 stop.
2: Clear. Windmill way in Pinewood.
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1: 听说。
0: I made contact with the RP. He said that the male is already off scene. What's open code for?
1: Clear, 1-3, call, I'll show you back in.

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1: 12-1.
2: One 15. Is it going to be building 721 or 717?
0: I've arrived. My internet's down. Can I get a case number and my custody time?
3: Building 717, apartment A, Adam.
4: 1201, case number 105105.
2: Okay, thank you.
4: Your custody time was 1402.
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2: Thank you, I'm clear.
0: I'm clear. I've arrived. Any mileage, 24291.
5: My first stop.
0: 523.
4: 611.
5: Keep Crown James River, Campbell, Gray Toyota, Charles Young 8, Zebra 3 Paul.
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0: Well, if anyone that can even go for.
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2: Probably, sir.
0: Considering it's actually in the construction area, also let MoDOT know.
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2: Westbound James River, just east of Glenstone. It's going to be Missouri plate Zebra King 2, Robert 8, Ever, red Honda Civic.
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0: 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I'll go ahead and send you that since you were out there earlier. 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

0: 10 units 2 chicks, and I driving from Sunshine and Campbell, last seen northbound, gray Ford pickup, license 2, David Boy, Paul 64.
1: Sounds like a Chick-C9 driving Sunshine and Campbell northbound. It's a gray four-door pickup to David Boy, Paul 64. Spinning out of traffic, causing others to swerve to miss, passing the turn lane and speeding.
0: Spinning out of traffic, causing others to swerve.
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5: 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You're off the 5.
0: 222, 122. Have a domestic assault. 2647 North Kansas Expressway for a boyfriend that assaulted the caller after they were leaving the store.
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0: 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I don't know if the suspect's still insane or not.
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3: 122, clear.
5: Clear, showing Truck 83 and Engine 81 on the call for the fire alarm at Camping World, 373 East Evergreen Street.
1: 503, non-moving traffic violation, 835 South Robertson.
7: Have we pulled a case number for this yet?
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0: 542.
8: I'm going to traffic stop at Division and Robertson. 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

Sunset crew check, leaving the scene, Campbell and Sunset. A Green 4 pickup, plate 2, David Boy, Paul 6-4. Left the scene, laughing at National and Cherokee. Black Subaru SUV was the other involved, also continued driving. Neither party remained on scene.

0: 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You want me to send it back?
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3: 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There possibly is an issue with the fourth character through the online resource I used. Would you be able to check on that?

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0: motor vehicle accident leaving scene, 2951 South Campbell at Walgreens. The RP hit a pickup with their electric scooter, had given them their insurance info, but the pickup did not give the RP anything. Pickup left westbound.
1: 511 clear. 529 on 1.
0: 529.
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0: 1 Frank 11. 216.
2: 216. You can send me in set 421 with 1 Frank 11. 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
0: That's clear. 116, disregard the call.
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0: 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Go ahead. 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
0: Okay. 112, you can set up that call for code 4216.
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3: Just a Northside officer, good check info, stealing from the Dollar General. 1810 West Division Street, female took off in a red Dodge Ram with Arkansas plate. Paul, Edward, William, Sam, Zero, Mary, Edward, unknown direction of travel.
0: 226.
1: 226. Getting waved down just south of Commercial and Grant.
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4: Attention County, it's good check information from the Dollar General, Springfield, 1910 West Division Street. There's a female that stole and left in a red Dodge Ram with the license plate out of Arkansas, Possum. That's Paul Adam Willis, Wilson, Sam Ocean, Mary Edward. A female white, pink jacket, and black purse.
3: 225.
0: Go ahead.
3: Starting into domestic assault, possibly related to why 226 was being flagged down, 712 West Commercial Price Center for across the street, boyfriend having a physical with a caller. The boyfriend was possibly bleeding.
1: 226, that's the call time at.

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Sorry, Phil Battalion Chief 2, Engine 1, Tower 2, fire alarm at the View, 430 East Walnut Street. The third floor hallway in Unit 320, Office 5.

Turn Pope Battalion 2-2, Engine 1, Tower 2, showing en route to the fire alarm, 430 East Walnut Street at the View, Unit 320, your office is left.

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2: 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Name long, first name Heather, date of birth is 10-1-1982. SSN is 413-39-4414. 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

0: 611 641, starting towards the Freddy Domestic, 3849 West Overland Street. The caller's 37-year-old brother has a mental health problems, is threatening to be physical, and has a knife on him. Has hands on his pocket. It's a pocket knife. It's a David Drago. We have medical now as well.
1: 641, sir.
2: 661, add me to that. I'll be in our code.
0: 3661.

0: Lung subject is shown as valid. Indicator 2, shown possible, 13 out of Greene County Sheriff's Office, matches to Heather Renee Long, female Y101 of 1982, 5'10", 230 pounds, social ending in 4414. For failure to appear for possession of controlled substance, do you want me to confirm?
1: Yeah, go ahead and issue a case number.

0: 611 due to that last comment. I'm produced. Quotes on the Primrose.
1: Clear 611 to the other units. The subject's now left eastbound on Overland, unknown direction of travel from there. He's a male white gray shirt, camo pants. He left on a blue moped with an American flag, red, white, and blue helmet.

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0: Priority check will be I-44 Glenstone, south of Fermel, on the roadway jumping in front of vehicles.
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1: 5-43. Very good. 1-2-23, Carney and Benton.
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1: Clear.
3: 13 for the long subjects confirms it's active and scapious.
1: I'm clear. 419. Can you show me how it's 223?
3: I'm clear. 1-3-23 in this room.
1: 1-3-23, I'm clear.

0: 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I want to check person at Ingram Mill and Southern Hills Boulevard.
1: 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Chief Frank 13.
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1: Chief Frank 13, code 1113, Ingram Mill in Southern Hills.
0: Chief Frank 13, clear. 1 Frank 23. Excuse me, 1 Frank 24.
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0: Can you put me on a check person at Grant Beach Park?
3: Going to travel on 11 Nora or J. John. There's a white Ram that's following the caller. Possible road rage situation, unlicensed.
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0: Go ahead.
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0: Two Frank 24, I'm clear.

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2: Different, Carolyn.
0: 529, I have a call log to Coxell 3801 South National for a motor vehicle accident. The RP was saying they're en route to Coxell.
1: 2-frame 21.
2: 226.
1: Go ahead.
0: With a 16-year-old who was in a motor vehicle accident and is in and out of consciousness, they're in a silver Passat en route to the South ER.
2: 2-frame 21, 226. Have a DFS assist, 5016 West Turkey Street.
0: It's unclear exactly where the motor vehicle accident might have occurred.
1: 2-frame 21, I'm clear. 529, I'm clear. Kansas and Sunset. 226, clear from Kansas, 744.
0: 229. 529. 520. I'll take 226 this spot.
2: Clear 226 so far.
0: 520. 520, we can try. They were arriving at the ER and not giving a whole lot of information.
1: 520 clear.
0: Springfield.

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0: Clear engine 1, showing you on the auto fire at 506 South Grant Avenue at the Campbell Early Childhood Center. It's for a dark red sedan in the parking lot that has smoke inside of it, and it's making a sizzling noise via dark red sedan. 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

0: perfect 4 out of 11 is calling an area on that. South of the intersection, I did see a male with no shirt, backpack, and a backwards hat, a white male. However, I didn't see him with tattoos, and he's stayed off the roadway the entire time.
1: Okay.
2: Just sitting on Southern Hills Boulevard, just west of Ingram Mill. This male's just really drunk, trying to figure out how to get him back where he belongs.
0: It's in a GOA as far as I can tell.
1: Okay.
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0: Continue your discretion. 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
1: 625.
4: 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Missouri, Edward George 4, Lincoln 5, Robert. Edward George 4, Lincoln 5, Robert. 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
0: G22, G25, I'm just around Fall River Road, apartments building, B-Boy, 2336 North, Fall River Road, a tenant. He'll be actually in the office, yelling at staff there.
2: Sounds like a check. Came on Plainview, southbound. It's a male nearly rear-ended the vehicle next to the caller. Seemed to be in a hurry and driving recklessly. It's a gray blue Toyota Corolla, John King 2, Sam 8 Paul.
1: G22, clear.
0: One twenty-two.
1: I can go with 222. You can code for
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2: T Frank 13, clear. Tension County and Special Attention District 3 will have found route to an unknown injury accident as well as medical and fire. The 2300 block of South Stayaway 125, unknown information other than automated crash notification from a phone.
1: Logan Rogersville.

0: LRT-4-151, motor vehicle accident, unknown injury. State Highway 125 and Farm Road 152 just south of, for an automated crash notification.
1: Okay.

0: 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South State Highway 125 and East Farm Road 152.
1: Showing just south of that address for an automated crash notification. Officers 2.
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2: Joseph en route to the motor vehicle accident.
1: Clear LR 151, showing route to the unknown injury accident. South State Highway 125 and East Farm Road 152, just south of

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1: We originally had Cox staged because the subject had a knife. I just want to confirm they're no longer needed, correct?
3: Negative, you can code 4 though.
1: Okay.

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0: 635, I'm clear at the latest. 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
1: 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Clear 110.
2: 6341, traffic control 2982 South Summer Lane.

0: Portland. I check while being Wellington and Seminole. Last seen walking westbound is male and female. Female could be limping. Was concerned and once hurt. Checked on as female white in her 30s. Black sweater, black leggings, and a male white in his 30s. Pale green shirt.
1: Clear.
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0: T12-116, disturbance, 2120 South Ingram Mill, ECU Apartments, apartment 326. Can hear banging and a child crying with a dog barking.
1: T12, I'm clear. Is this an open line or you've been in contact with somebody on the other side?
3: T25. Go ahead. T21-225, how about possible residential 3435 West Nichols Street for...
0: T12, the report came from a neighbor who was hearing this from this apartment.
3: A possible person who's evicted back on the scene.
1: Okay.
4: Two-rank 13, send those 212s calling code for him.
3: Our caller's sister is involved with a previous dispute with the youngest son who... forced her off the road recently. Possibly hell inside.
0: Okay, 2-Frank-13-212, I can show you back in.
1: 212, I'm clear, thank you.
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6: 221, I'm clear.
5: 120, send an additional unit to that.
1: 499, I'll go.
3: Clear, 499.
6: Air 1, same traffic.
3: Air 1.

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2: 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He threatened to shoot it out with police during the eviction.
0: Do we have anybody to attach to this accident yet? They're blocking westbound turn lane in front of the Mercy Urgent Care.
3: 225, I was clear. I was left 225.
4: 520, 110, I'm almost there.
0: I'm clear. I'm going to go ahead and get your tow started.
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0: 990. I'm going to check a person at 815 North Main. 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
0: 210, I'm backing out to the Walmart call. 210. 214. 214. Go ahead.
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0: 6 or in 41.
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0: Can I have to redo a blood being check that just came in? 1206 South Tanner Avenue. There was a male that just came to the caller's door with a 3-year-old girl. 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
1: 113.
2: Clear 605.
0: Clear 620. This smells all welcome here. We're going to go to 800 South Park and

0: He's from the Loving on Tanner. It's probably been possibly arrive on scene now. They say they live at 1110 South Tanner Avenue.
1: 520.
0: 520?

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0: Can you add our call back to the stack? We'll be out on the residential burglar, Northside.
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0: 220 to 490. What was your traffic heading past that?
1: Twelve oh one.
0: 490, 220, go ahead.
1: Can you send me out of service?
0: I didn't capture your earlier traffic.
1: Clear 12-1.
0: Yeah, we're just meeting on Nickerson south of Nichols. Clear.
2: $4.99
0: Go ahead.
2: Would you mind coming back over here?

0: 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We'll meet at Jim Mule's desk to pick up the order protection paperwork.
1: /764, you can send me 466 on my.
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0: Affirmative, I'll be headed to the mule's desk to pick up the order protection paperwork on Michael.
2: Sounds like.

0: with units EMS is around to 549 East Rosewood Street for a male who has fallen and has a laceration on his ear.
1: Out and there are several.
0: Okay, 2 for 14 out with several. Are you needing additional units?
1: We'll advise for now.
0: Okay.
2: 222.
3: Good. I'm clear.
0: Starting in the unknown injury motor vehicle accident in Chesterfield, Kansas. 3 or 4 vehicles involved north of, but in the southbound lanes. These 2 are blocking, not drivable. No EMS has been requested. 7206. Springfield.
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0: Clear Amazon. 529 US traffic on 3. 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

0: 2019, starting you the injury motor vehicle accident, Lone Pine and Seminole. 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
1: 501 on 1. 501. You just dispatched me that crash, or do you need me to go for traffic control? Okay, I'm coming from bypass just now.
0: Circle engine 7, ladder 3, showing you en route to the motor vehicle accident, South Lone Pine Avenue and East Seminole Street. 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
0: I'm clear.
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1: I'll check with the PD dispatcher and see if they have any on.
2: 225 to 220, there's a on the roof.
3: 220.
2: Okay. Well, he's a shirtless white male in blue pants, just laying on his back on top of the roof.
3: 220, any weapons there?
2: Everyone stand by. Hell, look.
4: He's confirmed him on the roof.
2: Everyone, I'm not seeing anything in his hands. They look pretty unclear.

0: service officers have an unknown injury accident at 4465, vehicle into several guardrails, westbound, possibly slightly eastbound.
1: 229.
0: 229.
1: Can I have a log in? Can I get a number, please?
0: For B 28, correction, 23,845, 23845.
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0: Dispatch, Battalion 83, show me en route.
1: Town units will have highway patrol en route. Springfield will also have some calls in the area of 65 and I-44. This reporting party is at the 83.2 West Al mile marker for a... Dodge Ram that ran into the cable barriers in the median.
2: Dispatch, can you show engine 81 responding also?
1: It's possibly trying to leave for the other call.
3: 113. Clear engine 81, show you responding as well to the unknown injury accident. Mile marker 83.2 westbound on I-44.
4: 113.
3: 15111, 113, disturbance, 1832 South Middleton. RP is in a verbal with a male. There's a lot of yelling.
2: 15111, I'm clear.
5: 6-41.
4: 113, clear. National Grand.
1: 6-41.
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6: 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I'll be in route with 1-11, code for 113, give me a log.
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0: 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Looks like we have a female having a seizure.
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2: Information for the unknown NDA. Black pickup is right by the engine tram, 265 southbound, off 544 westbound.
3: You stack that check roll beam to me. I'll take care of it when I get done.
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4: Two

0: I'm out on the accident. I'm going to have the number one southbound lane blocked off. We're about a mile north of the intersection.
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3: 220.
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0: 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Got it.
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0: What's your ETA back over to the Nichols call?
2: John?
3: Nichols and West right now.
0: Thank you.
1: 635, pass forgery, 1214 West Beverly Hills Drive.
2: I'm clear.

0: Cheryl on scene. This will be at the 82.6. We'll be out with Greene County. They're also on scene. We offer investigation on Ops 1.
1: Clear, updated of mile marker 82.6, Ops 1.
2: 731. Do any of the perimeter units

0: 731 to units on West Nichols. He's jumped off of the roof, and he's on the north side of the property.
1: Yeah, well, he's now moving westbound on the north side.
2: Or north side, what's on?
3: We're 19, we're clear on that. There's a creek bed that runs north of here to the railroad tracks.
0: We're clear. Do you guys have good containment over there?
3: If he comes over on bypass, yeah. But if he takes the creek bed, we won't be able to see him.
0: We're clear. We still have the drone following too. 731 to dispatch. You should clear the channel for now.
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3: 129, he's westbound towards bypass right now. He's moving through foliage.

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1: Was there a TSO in route this?
0: Affirmative, 503.
1: I'm clear, thank you. Okay.

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1: I-44, come in, go ahead.
0: So this will be a non-injury. You can cancel any incoming EMS.
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3: 113.
4: 113.
3: Two for 13, 113, disturbance. 2714 South Plainstone advised face simply Mac of belligerent male refusing to leave, harassing customers.
2: 2.13 clear.
4: 1.13 clear.
0: Dispatch, driver, I-44, come in.
1: I-44, come in, go ahead.
0: Due to the current traffic load, could we get a response from MoDOT to come out here, help get traffic moved over?
5: 731 to the unit arriving west of.
1: Clear. We'll request MoDOT for traffic control.
5: Good. We lost sight of him north of you guys in the foliage. We're not sure if he went north, south, but he hasn't come out on the west side yet.
2: Go
5: ahead.
2: Get back in your car and cover up the west side.
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3: Two Frank, 14.
2: 29-23. Stop just before, stop south of that entrance to the fill area, and you should be able to see the field if he comes to the west.
0: 2-14.
3: 116.
0: Go ahead.
3: 2-14-116, starting in the check while being 851 South Wildin, Apartment 21, reporting party's been drinking, request to EMS.
0: 2-14, I'm clear.
2: 29, we're going to approach north. We're going to be parallel to this creek bed.
0: 116, clear.

0: 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Are you able to see us just yet?
1: Negative. 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
0: Okay, I can hear you. You were just south and they come north about 100 yards.

0: 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You're almost right above us.
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2: Okay.
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4: Aren't you?
7: Correction, 219. Could I have in reason route for a vehicle owner's request with front end damage?
4: Correction, 219.
0: 129 to 1 frame 23. We don't know if he's made it west of the creek bed just yet. He may be between you and us.
7: I know about the other vehicle here in a minute.
4: Clear.
8: I'm clear. We're over here at Dixon Nichols. Do you want us to relocate or stay where we're at?
5: 531.
0: Yeah, stay put for now, I think.
8: Okay.
9: Are you available to go out to 219's crash long time in terminal?
2: Yeah, for a minute. If you hold off, send me the call for a moment. I'm switch over.
7: 219. 219. Yeah, Henry's for a second to owner's request. It's going to be a quarter passenger vehicle with front end damage.
4: Clear, 219.

0: 129, whoever's running the drone, you're almost directly above us currently. Yeah, when we're clear on that, that's 490, he's running the drone.
1: Send 31 to 490, can you direct me to them for my car, please?
0: Airline for 490, stand by.
2: 212 status.
3: I think that traffic was for 212 from table.
4: 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You're going to keep going straight north, and you're going to see the creek bed off to the left, and we're right off the creek bed on the left.
2: Please do.
1: 520. I'm clear.
2: 520.
1: 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It's a non-injury. You can give me a case of time.
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5: Number one westbound lane on 44 just to the east of 65 is going to be blocked.
2: Number one

0: 731, the units on the track. You send one of you back here to the clearing so I don't get ahead of you when you meet up here.
1: 470, the 731, where can I contact you?
2: 624.
1: 624.
2: Back in my current, showing out in MVA, same location, start Springfield, please. I believe they're blocking Campbell.
1: Click a 624.
0: US.
1: Where can I contact you?
0: I'm clear.
2: Six 24.
1: 624.

0: single vehicle, black Honda Accord, airbags deployed. I got a white male next to it. He's currently on the phone. He might be calling 911.
1: Loud clear. Were you able to confirm if EMS was needed?
0: Not yet. I haven't talked to him.
2: 124-470.
1: Loud clear.
2: I put a photo of where myself and K9 are at on the group chat.
3: 219.
4: 219.
3: Cavocation times, please.
0: Level 2.
4: 219, K3, 23,852, 23852, I'll put the times in the call.
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0: 624, affirmative, start EMS, airbags went off, planning of head pain, and there's a bruise developing on his left hand.
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2: Park 31, clear. 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
0: 211.
3: 220.
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3: Call 20.
4: 211, clear. 220 on 28, will you call me?
5: Yes, sir.
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6: That traffic for 624.
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0: Attention County, this is Medical and Fire in Route 2, District 3, 4288 South Palm Road 213 for difficulty breathing for the caller's father.
1: Turn on to Air 1. Air 1.

0: for the time being, pull the drone back to the perimeter. That way, if we can't hear movement right now because of your proc noise from the drone, pull it back to the perimeter, and that way we might be able to hear a little bit better movement.
1: Sure, we're clear on that.
2: Springfield Engine 1, Ladder 8, showing en route to the motor vehicle accident at 444 West Green Street, Walmart Neighborhood Market, Ops 2.
1: Everyone, is that better? The prop wash, is that reduced now?
0: Much, thank you.
3: Dispatch, Stratford, I-44, Command.
4: 226.
2: I-44, Command, go ahead.
4: At Tipton and Dickerson, just north of, there's a male with blue pants, no shirt, walking out.
3: We've had a change in the patient's disposition. Could you go ahead and redispatch EMS for us?
2: Clear, requesting EMS.
5: 122, we've got him over here on seaside of Dickerson.
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1: Six 24, fires on scene. I've got northbound Campbell down to 1.
2: Clear 6-24.
0: I want to take 1 into custody right now.
2: Taking 1 into custody.
3: 1 in custody.
2: I want to call.

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1: Two ten, you can send me 496.
0: 611, you can send me the burglary pass. Clear 611. 223.
2: 223.
0: 222. I have a domestic assault. Welcome in 3550 East Evergreen Street, room 518.
3: Go ahead, dispatch.
0: Husband throwing things, was being aggressive. Caller's unable to separate. Brian Lopez, white male, white shirt, and jean shorts. He's currently picking things up and throwing them out the front door.
2: 222, clear. Kansas and Garden.
4: 222, clear. Atlanta to Kansas.
0: 611 to 41. 2 frame 21.
4: Can you go ahead and send me incident 477?
0: Would you like this call for training purposes?
1: Okay. 210.
5: I apologize. Can you verify the call you requested?
1: 496.
5: Shana, Hippos.
0: 2868,
5: how close?
0: Okay, but
1: we can
0: if you need a bus
1: to.
0: Negative, I'll handle it.
5: Okay. 210,
1: I'll
5: bus. Okay, 216, 20 seconds.
0: Affirmative, can you come over here with the suspect?
4: Affirmative.
0: 216, I'm clear.

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1: 605, I'm just down the road from that crash.
0: South of her color being followed by a male that she believes is the one that attacked her the other day. Male, white, light brown hair, black shirt, and green athletic shorts.
2: Clear 605, I'm starting to have patrol now.
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1: Dispatch from LR
0: 533.
2: LR 533, go ahead.
1: We remove 151 from that call and place 533 in route.
0: Your call is no longer being followed. She advised the mail locked into 550 Cottonwood on the cul-de-sac. Caller is in a white Highlander.
2: Clear, removing LR 151, showing LR 533 and LRT 4 en route to the motor vehicle accident at State Highway J and State Highway D.
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3: Units route to the unknown injury accident, State Highway J, John and D, David. Somebody's checking on the involved now. They're requesting EMS for chest pain and hand that's bruised, and I'm sure aware of the send their trooper when they're done with the I-44 accident 65.

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1: 216.
2: Long Time Command, go ahead.
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1: 415.
3: 415.
2: Clear, Long Time Command terminated.
1: 216, 415, DFS, it says 764 South Grant.
0: 216, I'm clear.
3: 415, clear.

0: medical emergency at 4640 South National Avenue for unconscious subject. Op 4.
1: 419.
2: 419.
1: You can send me 497. All those.

0: 420.
1: Springfield Tower 11, showing you en route to the medical emergency at 4650 South National Avenue. Ops 4.
0: Do you have anybody else that was going to come meet us over here, just in case we encounter anybody?

0: Like 211?
1: 05 to 61. If you want to go on to the east, I think there's another vehicle involved just east of.
2: 102.
3: 102.
2: Who is going to get the paperwork from headquarters? 123. Where you have it here with us, I believe a second shooter is going to serve him. Are you with the suspect?
3: Affirmative.

0: Okay. Just coordinate that with 225. I just want to make sure that it was still here on scene.
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0: 611, can you pull me a case number with a read back?
1: Reform in the area.
2: 611, affirmative. Report number 3,667. That's 3667.
3: I'm there.
0: I'm clear, thank you.
1: 520, roadway's clear.
3: Clear, 520, roadway clear.
0: P25.
2: 661, you have background, can you repeat?
4: 225.
0: 661 to 605. Do your occupants down there need an ambulance? Will you open me up a separate call for domestic assault, same location, and pull a report number? I don't need a read back.
2: Clear.
1: I can't copy you.
2: 605, I believe you asked if your occupant's seen an ambulance.
1: Yeah, he's the one that needs the ambulance.
4: 220 to 225.
0: 225. 621, I'm clear. Can you start another one? I've got a female down here. She's complaining of chest pain, hand pain, and I guess face pain.
4: Disregard, I'll call you.
2: Clear, 661.
4: 211. Okay.
3: 211.
4: Looks like a city pole was struck as well. Could you have them en route?
3: Okay, 211, city pole struck. The dark thing is marking.
4: Negative.
0: 1707.
3: Great. Tommy Alpha.
4: 113, show one detained.
3: Okay, 113, one detained.
0: I'll be out with the caller. That check will be.
3: Okay.
5: Dispatch, roller at engine one.
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5: 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We're back in.
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0: Missouri 6, David Edwards, Sam 41. Looks like 27 expiration.
2: Two twenty-nine. Have an assault, 2830 West Scott Street, 4 to 5 kids, stating that their sister is beating up their mother.
3: 25, the other units, that male is at address, just came outside.
2: The kids are all over at 2808 West Scott with the caller. Sister's 11 years old. Okay, next table.
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1: 1734, your place?
0: Good.
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1: 119. 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
6: LR-151, medical emergency at 7711 East US 60.
7: I also yelling, didn't see anything, only heard it. 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
0: 216. Can we check with 210 to see if he can code 4 from that? We can hold that until we have officers come available.
7: 210. Review the pending disturbance. Correction. 116 and 119. This disturbance, 813 South Jefferson, advises it can put.
6: Male with stroke-like symptoms, medical en route, ops 4.

0: 2 Frank 21, can you get me a report number, please?
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0: I'm clear. Thank you.
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1: That's
3: 20 negative.

0: My flight.
1: I'm just out of.
2: I'm clear. If you can take out the eastbound to southbound turn lane there, I'm going to be taking out the westbound to southbound.
1: I'm clear.
3: 216.
1: 416. 419. This is DGOA. You can send me 116 call and code for him, and 119. 415 will be in route with me.
3: 216.
1: I just cleared. I didn't want you to code one.
4: Any year that needed a code one of us? Got 229, you need a code one then at 2830 West Cop.
3: 116, 119, I can show you back in.
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0: 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We're going to come around with the drone to make entry now.
1: Clear.
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0: 219-503 status.
1: Looks like father's going to be in a silver Subaru, John Lincoln 0, Sam 7, Edward. They're still parked in the parking lot. He took the child during open house, and I believe the child didn't want to go with him.
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2: 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Do you need a TSO still, sir?
4: 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Grant and Campbell.
2: 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In route.
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0: Okay.
2: I'm clear.
4: 520, we're going to have the westbound to southbound shut down as well as the eastbound to, eastbound to southbound.
0: Clear, 520.
2: 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Can you send us into 490, please?
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0: I just cleared up our crash. I'm at Glenstone Seminole. 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
1: 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You might be closer.
0: Okay. Did I check all B?
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1: No, we're good here. Thank you. I'm clear.

0: 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Mississippi plate, Henry Tom Henry 397. If you'll run that for me, please.
1: Clear 6-way, semi.
0: Do you think you can go for?
2: 1611. Go ahead.
0: 2 frame 14, 210, you can go for.
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2: Dispatch copy, sir. 1611, sent you in public works at 829 South Barwood, please. If you could review the notes.

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0: Mississippi license, Henry Tom Henry 397. It shows to a 2011 Jaguar gray in color, VIN ending in 3001, to Freddie Williamson out of Jackson, Mississippi. It's no stolen. However, it does check to a compliant sex offender out of Greene County, and that's by the name of Freddie Samuel Williamson. Again, no stolen.
1: Clear, thank you.
0: 661. 661.
1: Do you have an ETA on state? I got one of the patients being transferred.
0: Clear, 661.
2: 229.
3: 229.
2: Do we have a
3: co-responder for either? Yeah, we'll co-responder advice.
2: Co-responder 2.
3: Co-responder 2, 229 is requesting you. 2830
2: West Scott. I'm clear.
4: 531. Can I get a read back on my report number?
3: 220, yeah, traffic.
5: 605, you got to state there'll be non-preference on the tow for the Fusion at DMJ.
6: 531, case we 23,857,
1: 23857. 220,
4: disregard. I'm clear.
0: Clear, 605.

0: 212 to 19 disturbance. Springfield, Illinois, 1100 East Montclair. There's a 72-year-old female making violent threats towards the staff and the director of nursing's office.
1: Repeat that.
0: Highway
2: Patrol is now from the 71 mile marker. They just requested you get their contact information and information for the patient that's going to be transported.
1: I'm clear. I've got it.
2: Okay.
0: Spring zone.
2: Sorry, officers. I have an injury accident, 3755 East Kearney. Two vehicles involved. One requesting EMS.
0: Springfield Engine 4, Letter 3, motor vehicle accident at 3755 East Kearney. Two friends. For two vehicle accident, one requesting EMS. Ops 1.
3: 2-14.
0: 210.
1: Good.
0: 2 Frank 14 to 10, check will be 1647 East Lombard. Attempting to check on a Heidi, 49-year-old female, white, dyed, possibly blue hair, and some clothing. I've been sick for a few weeks. Last spoken to the 30th of July.
3: 2 Frank 14, I'm clear.
1: 210, clear.
3: Two 12 and up.
0: Okay, 2 12.

Springfield engine 4, letter 3, showing en route to the motor vehicle accident. It's going to be at LeCompte and Kearney, eastbound, ops 1.

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0: 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I'll make phone contact.
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0: 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They have now pulled over at 2208 South Winston.
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9: Do you have a vehicle description?
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9: Copy.
3: 713, the child's okay in responding. Everyone else can code 4, but we'll keep EMS en route. They just won the baby set phone.
0: Clear 713. Two ten 415, I can show you back in.
10: Dispatch, Kearney Command.
1: Kearney Command, go ahead.
6: 210, I'm just down the road at advised fires, get ready to ride.
0: Okay.
11: 212-219 equals.
10: Beanie's not on scene yet, but I was wanting to know if we could get two heavy-duty wreckers. These are going to be two semi-trucks. A regular wrecker isn't going to work.
1: Traffic hard to read. Did you advise of two semis?
11: 212-219.
10: That's clear. We're going to need tow trucks to be able to take two semis.
1: Clear.
10: 15 Ocean 72, can you create a juvenile call here?
4: Clear.
0: 219.
10: Go ahead.
0: 212 had traffic for you. Did he get a response?
11: 212 to 219, how close are you?
10: On the airman side. I'm coming to you.

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0: That's clear.
3: 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Can I get a report number?
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2: 415 on 2. 415. I have an injury accident. 3755 East Kearney for 3 patients total.

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0: 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Can you also notify CU and let them know too, please?
2: Two Frank 21.
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3: Two Frank 21.
2: Frank 21, how about domestic disturbance, 3905 West Maple, apartment 101A, Adam, for caller attempting to get items from ex-boyfriend, female inside, start threatening the caller, I'll get enough stable.
3: Two Frank 21, I'm clear.

0: 531, roadway is clear.
1: 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Southwood, pending assault, Gabe's 1535 East Battlefield 5, subjects are in a physical north of.

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0: 713. I just want to confirm, EMS is still en route, correct?
1: Affirmative. Would you like me to confirm an ETA?
0: Negative, the lungs are coming.
2: I just spoke with a dispatcher on the phone. I'm going to be out on vehicle maintenance.
1: Looks like they had actually just called to advise that they are en route from the Evans and 65.
3: I'm clear. I'll show you back in. I apologize.
4: 529, stop.
1: 529.
4: Campbell, play Tom King 4, Zebra 7, Edward, white Toyota Avalon.
5: 611, 635. We'll be heading to that animal call here shortly once he clears.
4: You're
3: clear, 611.
1: Campbell, good morning, sir. Four out of 1101.
5: Go ahead.
1: Four out of 11 assault calling Gabe's 1535 East Battlefield Road for five subjects behind a log. Currently in a physical. Will be a middle-aged man as the aggressor, Hispanic male, no shirt with shorts, and a white male in his 20s, no shirt, wearing shorts, no shoes. It looks like some parties have left in a gray Dodge Ram, a known plate, towards Battlefield in the parking lot.
6: Dispatch, this is Carney Command.
1: Carney Command, go ahead.
5: I'm clear. If all the subjects have left and the caller's not wanting contact, we put this out as a good check.
6: Could I get two heavy-duty tow trucks from Henry's? Enough to pull two semis.
1: Clear, requesting Henry's.
6: That's clear.
0: EMS, I'm going to guide them to the hospital.
1: 713, I'm clear.
5: 4 out of 11, you can disregard my last based on this most recent comments. We'll check the area.
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0: You can cancel EMS. The parents are going to go ahead and just drive the child to the hospital.
1: Clear, I'll cancel EMS.
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5: Go ahead.
2: Two eleven, 216, have domestic disturbance at Rockford Townhomes, 1820 West Walnut Lawn. Building D as in David, RP is to be picking up children from Lock Point. Child's mother knows RP was working late and has taken them from designated pickup location. A Lock Point will be at Ariel Coles. There is a red and black trail blazer. Advise

0: 211 to 216, have domestic disturbance at Rockford Townhomes, 1820 West Walnut Lawn. Building D as in David. RP is to be picking up children from Lock Point. Child's mother knows RP was working late and has taken them from designated pickup location of Lock Point. Will be at Ariel Coles, currently red and black trail blazer. Advise, caller back on the line stated female is trying to keep children from going with caller. Is now in a verbal. Plate number on the vehicle will be Edward Mary 6, John Gretchen George 8, Charles. Will be a black female, 5'8", black clothing with rainbow writing on the shirt.
1: 211, I'm clear. 216, I'm clear.

0: 220 to 226.
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2: Lincoln 6 is down.

in the Dollar General parking lot on South FF with Robert Mary 6, Robert 2 Union. It's on a Chevy Trailblazer. Occupied in there. Hey, Dollar General.

0: 19-6, I'll take Discord 1, please.
1: 635.
2: 635.
1: Nice and wait, en route, 2-minute ETA. Do you have any current updates from the RP? If the dog is still in the chicken pen, and is it still killing chickens?
2: And negative.
3: 2-frame-21.
4: 2-frame-21, have a disturbance 312 West State Street for caller giving.
2: 635, we're no longer on the phone with the caller. The last update was from 1806. Today.
4: An ex-girlfriend arrived who took his keys and threw them. I'll get next table.
1: Okay, thank you.
3: 2-frame-21, sir.
2: 605 status.
3: Stable, no further.

0: 655.
1: While I'm temporary immobile, you can send me a civil call, see if I can take care of it by phone.
0: I'm clear. Civil call for 1125 West Arlington.

0: meters.
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2: 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Go for it, Michael.
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0: You played Robert Mary 6, Robert 2 Union comes back to a 2007 Chevy passenger. Last Bourbon should be 7478 to a Charles Childs out of Springfield. Expiration of 27, no stolen.
1: I'm clear.

0: 210.
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0: Well, Evans Road call. If he's already south of the exit, it's going to be in county. If you just want to make Green County and then I think you made Christian County where as well. And close it on our end.
1: Clear 210.
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0: Two frame 13.
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0: 210. Two frame 13, 210, possible residential, 922 West Pershing Street, believes it to be a vacant home. There's a male hitting the door with a hammer. Reporting party knows who the owner is, knows that the male at the back door is not him.
1: Two frame 13, clear.
2: 210, clear. National St. Louis.

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0: We'll go with 2 Frank 13. You can go 4-2-10.
1: 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I can show you back in.
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1: 1632.
4: 410.
3: I can start to look like it's north side of Black Dallas, it's south side of the thing, like it's south.
2: I'm located at my high school. Could you log me real quick? I had an MVA, non-injury. I need to run a couple plays.
4: Clear.
1: What play am I?
3: 419.
4: 419.
3: I'm clearing up here. You can send me to a Lakeland call.
0: 635.
4: Clear.
1: 635.
2: 210 on 2. I can head over to Lakeland as well for now.
1: 211, 216, status.
4: Clear, 210.
2: We're stable.
5: We start animal control. The dog is contained in the coop with no live chickens. If you let them know.
1: Clear, stable. 212, 219, status. 635, I'm clear. Do you have a phone number they can reach you at?
2: Stable.
5: Can you send me a message?
1: 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I'm clear.

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0: class of Henry Edward Ida Sam Lincoln Edward Robert. 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Date of birth is going to be 3/21 of 2009, White Mountain, Missouri. OLN, 167 Frank, 104-001.
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1: Plate of Victor Lincoln 8, Henry 2 Henry comes back to an Emma Heisler out of Springfield on a 2015 Ford Passenger, last 4 of 1741, expiration 27, no stolen.
2: We're stable.
1: Clear, stable. Your plate, Zebra King 0, William 8 Charles comes back to a 2016 Lincoln Passenger to a James Welby, last 4 of inch B. 1269 out of Springfield, expiration 26, no stolen. And you're a female.
3: Lincoln, can I get the spelling of that last name of Emma?
1: Last name will be Welby William Edward Lincoln Boy Young.
4: 410 negative, they're not answering on 2 callbacks so far. I'm still trying to get a hold of them.
3: Okay, thanks.
1: And 1632, your person Emma is valid in the ones.
0: 1611, we're out.
1: Okay, 1611. 1906, 1908, status?
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0: 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I have a vandalism, 1441 North Concord Avenue, for an 11-year-old that's pried open a gate. It'll be a Christina. My aunt is Shamra Cohn.
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1: 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National Grand, Missouri plate, Tom George 3, Tom 4 Young, white Honda CRV.
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0: Trickfestival past residential 1375 North State Highway AB. Subject that moved into the residence while their brother-in-law was in the hospital is not currently on scene, but their belongings still are, including a pit bull in a cage.
1: Clear.